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1: This is Riding with Rowdy.
2: If there is a big story in entertainment today, it would be this. Celine Dion is heading back to the concert stage, a place she absolutely ruled, but had to step away from 4 years ago. The Canadian-born singer and multi-platinum hitmaker announced a series of concerts set for September and October in Paris, marking her return to performing after a hiatus due to a rare but manageable disorder known as stiff person syndrome. Oddly enough, many of the attendees of her long-running residency in Las Vegas, Nevada, suffered from a similar malady, but that was directly tied to their age.
1: You're Riding with Rowdy.
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2: You are riding with Rowdy.
3: A ban on cell phones in some schools has led to an unexpected discovery. Teenagers can't read regular old analog clocks. Now, the teachers report that the students' focus and punctuality have really improved because the kids aren't distracted by their screens, but now they're constantly bugging their teachers for the time. You know, clock reading is typically taught in the first and the second grade, but students often lose that skill because they entirely rely on their phone. A study in Oklahoma supported this observation, finding that only 20% of children between the ages of 6 and 12 could even read a traditional clock. Having lived in Oklahoma myself, not once but twice, I can attest that 20% of the people there cannot read at all.
2: Riding with the Rowdy.
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6: Here's your MyUSCountry.com weather forecast. Lows dip down to about 45 tonight under overcast skies. Winds out of the northeast, 5 to 10 miles an hour. Cloudy skies expected again tomorrow. Rain showers likely. Daytime highs approaching 53. Cloudy skies expected tomorrow night. Chance of rain showers. Lows level off around 39. From the Weatherology Weather Center, I'm Staff Meteorologist Megan Mulford. Right now, it's 53 degrees.
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2: What is New Hampshire famous for? I had to look that up, and the answer is not that much. Well, not that much until now. They have been selected as the healthiest state in the nation, and that is something to be proud of. The unhealthiest states were led by Louisiana, Arkansas, Mississippi, Alabama, and West Virginia. Of course, a lot of that has to do with education, economic makeup, sedentary lifestyle, and which month the McRib arrives at the neighborhood McDonald's.
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2: This should come as a shock to none of us. Simply touching money can make you feel better. Both Chinese and American researchers concluded that people who handled actual money reported feeling better after running it through their grubby little fingers. You combine that with previous experiments and the findings confirm money soothes the brain, giving us social self-confidence and relieving physical pain too. And what should come as a shock to none of us is that the exact

0: miles an hour. Cloudy skies expected again. Tomorrow, rain showers likely. Daytime highs approaching 53. Cloudy skies expected. Tomorrow night, chance of rain showers. Lows level off around 39. From the Weatherology Weather Center, I'm Staff Meteorologist Megan Mulford. Right now, it's 53 degrees.
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2: By 2038, Germany wants to switch to renewable energy. For example, new BMWs and Mercedes-Benz will no longer be allowed to run on coal. Studies show that women need at least 1 hour of exercise a day in order to keep off excess weight. And it can be any kind of exercise, cycling, treadmill, or putting the toilet seat down over and over for your husband. Oh, and did you hear? The third place finisher of the 2025 season of America's Got Talent, Jordan Blue, was arrested on suspicion of driving while intoxicated. We are unsure if he was working for Uber or Lyft.
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1: How much do you trust your car or the people that make your car? The top 25 auto manufacturers were examined, and here is what was revealed. Tesla, Nissan, and Hyundai were deemed the worst of the worst. Tesla marked down for the untrustworthy use of artificial intelligence in its autopilot feature. Nissan and Kia were found to be collecting information about users' sexual activity. And Hyundai actually promised to share that information with government and law enforcement officials. Because obviously, a Hyundai is the spy's car of choice. I know for a fact, when I think about international espionage, the image of James Bond behind the wheel of a four-door Sonata instantly comes to mind.
2: Please return the equipment in one piece.
0: This is Riding with Rowdy. The classics will return after this necessary detour.
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4: Here's your MyUSCountry.com weather forecast. Lows dip down to about 45 tonight under overcast skies. Winds out of the northeast, 5 to 10 miles an hour. Cloudy skies expected again tomorrow. Rain showers likely. Daytime highs approaching 53. Cloudy skies expected tomorrow night. Chance of rain showers. Lows level off around 39. From the Weatherology Weather Center, I'm staff meteorologist Megan Mulford. Right now, it's 53 degrees.
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2: It appears that repurposing is not only a buzzworthy term, but an actual act that has gone beyond trendy, shows no signs of going away, and makes a lot of sense in a lot of ways. Take the nation of Japan, where they are repurposing an old prison. They are converting this into a luxurious hotel. This thing was originally built in 1908. Red brick prison will retain its architectural integrity during the renovation. The hotel's going to feature 48 deluxe guest rooms, a restaurant, a lounge, a museum to educate visitors about the prison's history, too. It is a nice nod to its original design and previous purpose. And if you're curious, yes, all of the guest robes will be bright orange in color.
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5: Here's your MyUSCountry.com weather forecast. Lows level off around 45 tonight under overcast skies. Winds out of the east 5 to 10 miles an hour. Cloudy skies expected again tomorrow. Rain showers likely. Daytime highs approaching 53. Chance of rain showers tomorrow night. Lows level off around 39. Cloudy skies expected. From the Weatherology Weather Center, I'm meteorologist Megan Mulford. Currently 52.
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3: Wayne Roth should have known better. But while visiting a friend of his, he stuck his hand in a snake enclosure and attempted to pet his pal's poisonous king cobra. Well, the king cobra did not like that, and it bit him. Wayne's friends insisted that they travel to the emergency room initially, but Wayne decided he wanted to go to the nearby biker bar instead. And it wasn't long after that, things turned for the worst. By then, it was too late. He died en route to the hospital. Weeks later, an autopsy revealed that it was a combination of things that did him in. Could have been the booze in his system, or it could have been the drugs that toxicology revealed. But it is my belief that it was the snake bite that was the primary contributor.
1: Riding with the Rowdy.
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1: I feel terrible for 23-year-old Ashley Huff, who was accused of being in possession of drug paraphernalia, even though she was a model citizen with no police record. She still spent a month and a half in jail because of a metal spoon and residue on top of a can of SpaghettiOs that was in her purse. Was she nervous when the cops asked her if she had drugs on her? Well, yeah. Why wouldn't she be? But when the officer arrested her, believing that she had been doing meth, that's when the trouble started. Because when toxicology proved the cops' suspicion were inaccurate, people at the Gainesville, Florida police station realized they may be in some serious trouble. As a result of her incarceration, Huff missed her kids' birthdays, and she lost her job at a Waffle House. Though I do have a feeling that money is going to be the least of her worries, providing she hires the right attorney.
0: It's Ridin' with Rowdy. 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
3: Here's your MyUSCountry.com weather forecast. Lows level off around 45 tonight under overcast skies. Winds out of the east, 5 to 10 miles an hour. Cloudy skies expected again tomorrow. Rain showers likely. Daytime highs approaching 53. Chance of rain showers tomorrow night. Lows level off around 39. Cloudy skies expected. From the Weatherology Weather Center, I'm meteorologist Megan Mulford. Currently 52.
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2: Teething rings and rubber binkies have been the go-to for new mothers and parents of toddlers for as long as I can remember. But one mommy influencer raised many eyebrows by replacing them with well-boiled meat instead. As she was concerned about the microplastics and other harmful materials used to make them, and she makes good points about the nutritional value of the red meat for her growing daughter. But to just hand a hunk of meat off to a months-old child, for some, that was just too much. Millions online have labeled her a terrible parent for doing this. But you know what? She'd been my mom. I think I would have nominated her for Mother of the Year.
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2: You know who you are, you know what you did, and you should be ashamed of yourself for doing it. 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Well, I think it's probably pretty easy. Typically, it's when you're a guest in their home and their bottles of shampoo have a Motel 6 label on the side of them.
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5: Here's your MyUSCountry.com weather forecast. Lows level off around 45 tonight under cloudy skies with a slight chance of rain showers. Easterly winds 5 to 10 miles an hour. Cloudy skies expected tomorrow. Rain showers likely. Daytime highs approaching 56. Cloudy skies expected tomorrow night. Chance of rain showers. Lows level off around 38. I'm weatherology meteorologist Megan Mulford. Right now, 52.
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0: KAUS, U.S. Country, 99.9. Respected, revered, redheaded. This is Rowdy Yates reporting.
1: A French computer scientist said that the smallest number of Mars settlers that are needed to establish a successful, self-sustainable community is 110. I realize that seems kind of low, especially if we want an NFL expansion team there. Researchers from Harvard University have identified four common healthy eating patterns that can help reduce the risk of an early death by up to 20%. I'm guessing the four aren't the taco pattern, the French fry pattern, the burrito pattern, and the waffle pattern. And finally, keep this in the back of your mind as you make your summer travel plans. The decorative bedspreads on hotel beds are dirty, and they are rarely ever washed. Very similar to the interior of the typical American minivan, just without the hidden French fries.

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1: Most of us have heard of the underwater city of Atlantis, but what about the under ice forest that was uncovered in the Rocky Mountains of Colorado? Well, this thing has been perfectly preserved for more than 5,000 years, but it's melting, and it is revealing a whole lot about how life was lived all those years ago. The mountainous region is abundant with beautiful white bark pine trees in pristine condition, and there are a few other clues to how things were back then. Babbling brooks, freshwater lakes, picturesque skylines, and at least six Chevron service stations.
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4: Here's your myuscountry.com weather forecast. Lows level off around 45 tonight under cloudy skies with a slight chance of rain showers. Easterly winds 5 to 10 miles an hour. Cloudy skies expected tomorrow. Rain showers likely. Daytime highs approaching 56. Cloudy skies expected tomorrow night. Chance of rain showers. Lows level off around 38. I'm weatherology meteorologist Megan Mulford. Right now, 52.
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1: Scammers on Facebook Marketplace are in abundance, but for one woman who sold her car for the princely sum of just $400, she was certain she was not going to be a victim. Well, turns out she was. And after jumping through hoops to make sure this transaction went well, the man who bought her car failed to meet his end of the financial obligation, and that was just paying her the second half of the money. The crucial mistake this guy made, though, was being visible on social media, and this woman went to work, reaching out to him and his mom and his sister and his friends and eventually his boss. And all of this info she gathered from his very own Facebook page. Well, within a few days, he came up with the rest of the scratch, and there is a lesson to be learned. Most of us already know it. Hell hath no fury like a woman with Wi-Fi.
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2: OpenAI, you know, that's the company behind ChatGPT, is developing its very own social media network aimed at addressing the massive issue of bot accounts and AI-generated content that have made people like me just almost swear off of Facebook. This project is still in its early stages, but they're working on a platform made exclusively for real people. Imagine that. The development team is said to be exploring biometric verification methods for user identification. You know, like the Apple Face ID or something they call World Orb, which generates a verifiable ID based on your iris in your eye. This plan would ensure that all accounts represent real individuals, and mind you, you still won't like those people. But at least you will know their unlikability has been thoroughly vetted and verified.
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3: Here's your MyUSCountry.com weather forecast. Lows level off around 45 tonight under cloudy skies with a slight chance of rain showers. Easterly winds 5 to 10 miles an hour. Cloudy skies expected tomorrow. Rain showers likely. Daytime highs approaching 56. Cloudy skies expected tomorrow night. Chance of rain showers. Lows level off around 38. I'm weatherology meteorologist Megan Mulford. Right now, 51.
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2: Time for our stupid criminal of the day. In Japan, a man attempted to rob a laundromat, Mission Impossible style, but fell through the roof vent and came crashing down right onto the floor. Well, he quickly scrambled to his feet and fled, but he lost his wallet in the process. Investigating officers found that wallet, and they were interviewing witnesses when who should pass by but our bumbling

0: who apparently came back to get it, but he did not. What he did get was a brand new set of stainless steel locking bracelets, which is what we hear all of the cool criminals are wearing these days.
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2: There is a substitute teacher in Las Vegas who is persona non grata in one public school district after her questionable side hustle was discovered. See, she's got an OnlyFans account, and the content there is quite spicy from what I have been told. So they fired her. Reaction, though, was split 50-50. Some felt it wasn't really anybody's business, and others felt the morality, or lack thereof, was just too hot to handle. I'm on the fence about this whole thing and need to do my own research before I share my opinion. Unfortunately, I don't have a spare $11 a month to see what all the fuss is about.
0: It's Ridin' with Rowdy. Back to the good era in a few.
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5: Here's your MyUSCountry.com weather forecast. Lows level off around 45 tonight under cloudy skies with a slight chance of rain showers. Easterly winds 5 to 10 miles an hour. Cloudy skies expected tomorrow. Rain showers likely. Daytime highs approaching 56. Cloudy skies expected tomorrow night. Chance of rain showers. Lows level off around 38. I'm weatherology meteorologist Megan Mulford. Right now, 51.
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2: I bet you and I both know at least one person who is ideal for this job. There are people who get paid to sleep. Professional sleepers really do help when it comes to scientific research. Clients could include hotels, bed and mattress makers, sleep research facilities, and pharmaceutical companies too. Even NASA and the European Space Agency employ professional sleepers, and they pay them great. Up to $19,000 to anyone willing to just stay in bed for at least 2 months. And that's to research how the body changes in weightlessness. And if you'd like to apply, just be on the lookout for anything advertising a human performance and recovery consultant. Or as I like to call them, teenagers.
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2: I guess it's true. 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
5: Here's your MyUSCountry.com weather forecast. Lows level off around 45 tonight under cloudy skies with a slight chance of rain showers. Easterly winds 5 to 10 miles an hour. Cloudy skies expected tomorrow. Rain showers likely. Daytime highs approaching 56. Cloudy skies expected tomorrow night. Chance of rain showers. Lows level off around 38. I'm weatherology meteorologist Megan Mulford. Right now, 51.
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3: Here's your myuscountry.com weather forecast. Lows level off around 45 tonight under cloudy skies with a slight chance of rain showers. Easterly winds 5 to 10 miles an hour. Cloudy skies expected tomorrow. Rain showers likely. Daytime highs approaching 56. Cloudy skies expected tomorrow night. Chance of rain showers. Lows level off around 38. I'm weatherology meteorologist Megan Mulford. Currently 49.
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The first day I got me a fuel pump, and the next day I got me an engine and a trunk. Then I got me a transmission and all the chrome. The little things I could get.

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2: Here's your myuscountry.com weather forecast. Slight chance of rain showers overnight. Otherwise, cloudy skies expected. Lows dip down to about 45. Winds out of the east at around 5 miles an hour. Cloudy skies Thursday. Rain showers likely. Daytime highs approaching 56. Cloudy skies expected Thursday night. Chance of rain showers. Lows dip down to about 38. From the Weatherology Weather Center, I'm meteorologist Megan Mulford. Currently 47.
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3: Here's your myuscountry.com weather forecast. Slight chance of rain showers overnight, otherwise cloudy skies expected. Lows dip down to about 47. Easterly winds at around 5 miles an hour. Cloudy skies expected again Thursday. Rain showers likely. Daytime highs approaching 54. Cloudy skies expected Thursday night. Chance of rain showers. Lows dip down to about 40. From the Weatherology Weather Center, I'm meteorologist Megan Mulford. Currently, it's 46 degrees.

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3: Here's your MyUSCountry.com weather forecast. Slight chance of rain showers overnight, otherwise cloudy skies expected. Lows dip down to about 47. Easterly winds at around 5 miles an hour. Cloudy skies expected again Thursday. Rain showers likely. Daytime highs approaching 54. Cloudy skies expected Thursday night. Chance of rain showers. Lows dip down to about 40. From the Weatherology Weather Center, I'm meteorologist Megan Mulford. Currently, it's 46 degrees.
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2: Here's your myuscountry.com weather forecast. Slight chance of rain showers overnight. Otherwise, cloudy skies expected. Lows dip down to about 47. Easterly winds at around 5 miles an hour. Cloudy skies expected again Thursday. Rain showers likely. Daytime highs approaching 54. Cloudy skies expected Thursday night. Chance of rain showers. Lows dip down to about 40. From the Weatherology Weather Center, I'm meteorologist Megan Mulford. Currently, it's 46 degrees.
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2: Here's your myuscountry.com weather forecast. Slight chance of rain showers overnight, otherwise cloudy skies expected. Lows level off around 47. Winds out of the east at around 5 miles an hour. Cloudy skies expected Thursday. Rain showers likely. High temperatures reach up to 54. Chance for showers Thursday night. Lows dip down to about 40. Cloudy skies expected. From the Weatherology Weather Center, I'm meteorologist Megan Mulford. Currently 48.
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1: 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A leak. The so-called roofer, gone. Like Wilson in Castaway.
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2: Here's your MyUSCountry.com weather forecast. Slight chance of rain showers overnight, otherwise cloudy skies expected. Lows level off around 47. Winds out of the east at around 5 miles an hour. Cloudy skies expected Thursday. Rain showers likely. High temperatures reach up to 54. Chance for showers Thursday night. Lows dip down to about 40. Cloudy skies expected. From the Weatherology Weather Center, I'm meteorologist Megan Mulford. Currently 48.
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3: Here's your MyUSCountry.com weather forecast. Slight chance of rain showers overnight, otherwise cloudy skies expected. Lows level off around 47. Winds out of the east at around 5 miles an hour. Cloudy skies expected Thursday. Rain showers likely. High temperatures reach up to 54. Chance for showers Thursday night. Lows dip down to about 40. Cloudy skies expected. From the Weatherology Weather Center, I'm meteorologist Megan Mulford. Currently 48.
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3: Here's your MyUSCountry.com weather forecast. Slight chance for showers overnight, otherwise cloudy skies expected. Lows level off around 47. East winds at around 5 miles an hour. Cloudy skies expected again Thursday. Rain showers likely. Daytime highs approaching 54. Chance for showers Thursday night. Lows around 40. Cloudy skies. From the Weatherology Weather Center, I'm staff meteorologist Megan Mulford. Currently, it's 49 degrees.
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3: Here's your MyUSCountry.com weather forecast. Slight chance for showers overnight. Otherwise, cloudy skies expected. Lows level off around 47. East winds at around 5 miles an hour. Cloudy skies expected again Thursday. Rain showers likely. Daytime highs approaching 54. Chance for showers Thursday night. Lows around 40. Cloudy skies. From the Weatherology Weather Center, I'm Staff Meteorologist Megan Mulford. Right now, 51.
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0: What's up, Bubba? Good morning.
1: Look what I got. Look what I got. Look what I got. I brought something in for the studio.
0: What is that?
1: It's a fly swatter. Oh, one of those electric fly swatters. But look.
0: It's USB.
1: It's a USB. So you plug it into any USB plug anywhere.
0: It charges it up.
1: And no.
0: What?
1: It's an electric fly swatter for the bugs.
0: Yeah, I got it.
1: Right, but you don't charge. You just leave it on the thing, on the USB, and they fly into it. It doesn't recharge. It's like you just leave it there. And it's got the little light, the little UV light that attracts them.
0: Oh, so it's like a bug zapper inside.
1: It is a bug zapper inside. So you just, I got this on TikTok Shop. And
0: I love TikTok Shop.
1: I'm very excited about it. I don't know how well it's going to work.
0: Have you gotten zapped yet?
1: No.
0: Charge it up, man. Let's try it out.
1: All right. Well, it's got these plastic, like these big giant plastic spacers that are supposed to keep us protected. But
0: God, America used to be cool. We used to be a proper country.
1: Oh, yeah.
0: Now we have safety. What? Man.
1: Getting zapped was a rite of passage.
0: Electric fences. Peeing on the fence. Come on, man.
1: Dude, leaning your pellet gun on the electric fence and you go to grab it and you grab the barrel and you're like, whoa!
0: You're like, what is that? What is that?
1: Yeah.
2: So wait, you can't even swing this fly swatter? You just have to leave it there?
1: It's it looks like it's decorative, but it's not. What it does is you plug it in. I'll plug it into here.
0: Boy, that don't look bad. It looks like a mini fly swatter.
3: You're taking the swat out of fly swatter.
1: But you get the zap out of it. It's like,
3: yeah, but I want the swat.
0: I agree, man.
1: Well, then go buy your own fly swatter.
2: There's something about the hunt.
0: I agree. I want something like the size of like a tennis racket or something.
1: Well, I get what you guys are saying, but I'm just trying to have something passive here in the studio because oftentimes we get these little, because I bring bananas in and we get those little fruit flies and they just kind of annoy
2: me. You should bring less bananas.
1: I swallowed one like a week ago, and that's where this all came from. I was talking and I'm breathing. I'm like, da da da da. I still swear I can feel the wing in there.
0: That's the best.
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0: 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Big bubble of free
1: stuff. Oh, yeah. Big bubble of free stuff. Are you ready for some free stuff, Big D?
2: Which we got?
1: We got this in the mail, the actual mail. Gonna open it. It comes to us from Ireland. Ooh. I think this is from Irish Brian. All right, let me get the Irish. Okay, Irish Brian says, here's some free stuff from Ireland. All right. Oh my goodness, dude. Ryder Cup hats?
2: No, yeah.
1: Oh, now Big D's like, oh, what?
2: Is this? He works at the...
1: He works at Adair Manor, which is one of the craziest, most beautiful golf courses I've ever seen. And he's like the guy in charge of the grounds. Yeah, check this out. Adair Manor.
2: Dude, that's awesome, dude.
1: He's got a letter. Hey, guys. Irish Brian here, sending a small package for me here. Keep on rocking. All the best. Brian.
3: He put actual stamps on the package.
1: Like 100 of them.
3: It's really neat, whatever's inside, but there's actual stamps on the outside.
2: Oh, that's kind of cool.
1: What? There's a flag. Looks like one of the putting green flags.
2: Oh, he sent that too?
1: Yeah, from Adair Manor Golf Club. Dude, that's
2: Cool. Hey, listen, sometime today, just put a little reminder. Look up Adair Manor, Ireland.
1: A-D-A-R-E.
2: Yeah. It's we thought when he called us, he would like send us like messages and stuff. He goes, "Hey, Roy, this is Irish Brad. This is Brad. Listen to you in early, and I'm on the golf course." And I was just thinking, yeah, it's like the golf courses I go to. No. It's not. Oh, it looks like it's crazy.
1: A beanie and a Adair Manor beanie.
3: Oh, I love the beanie.
1: Man, dude, cool. This is awesome.
2: Thanks.
1: Brian, what the heck?
3: So
1: man?
3: Cute.
1: Oh, we have a Adair Manor balls too.
2: That's cool.
1: Dude,
3: so nice.
1: What a good dude. I keep planning. I'm going to go to Ireland. I'm going to do it. I don't know when I'm going.
3: Look at the artwork on these stamps. There's a castle. There's a person with a mask.
2: Isn't
3: there's a bug. There's Bigfoot.
2: It's all Irish stamps.
3: I think it's
1: there's Irish Bigfoot?
3: I think so. I don't know. I can't see. Well, but Brian, it's a shape in a... Do they have locks? Or is that Scotland? I don't know. It's a lake.
2: Thank you, Brian.
1: What
2: that's
1: do they
2: nice.
1: Have in Ireland, it's lakes or
3: yeah,
1: locks.
3: Yeah, but I guess they don't call them locks. Irish Brian, tell us.
1: Yeah, we're gonna have to check in and thank him personally.
0: More Big D and Bubba next.
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6: Here's your myuscountry.com weather forecast. Slight chance for showers overnight. Otherwise, cloudy skies expected. Lows level off around 47. East winds at around 5 miles an hour. Cloudy skies expected again Thursday. Rain showers likely. Daytime highs approaching 54. Chance for showers Thursday night. Lows around 40. Cloudy skies. From the Weatherology Weather Center, I'm staff meteorologist Megan Mulford. Right now, 51.
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1: We are calling Irish Brian. This guy listens to us in Ireland, in case you didn't figure that out.
2: We can find out what a lock is. It is a lake or a lock in Ireland, too. Come on, Brian.
3: Hey, Bubba, how are you? Can you hear me?
1: Yes! Hey. Irish Brian! Hey, thanks for the stuff, man. It's awesome. Appreciate it.
3: You're very welcome. I'm glad it arrived.
2: Yeah, we're looking. How many stamps did it take? It looks like 500,000. And by the way, you guys in Ireland have beautiful stamps. It's art.
3: Yeah, it took a lot of stamps, all right. No, but I'm glad you got the package. It arrived maybe after two weeks, so I'm glad it came anyway.
2: I wish I was a golfer. I really do, because I would love to go and play Adair Manor. I mean, is it like commoners? Can commoners like us go and play that course, or is it like super private?
3: No, you can play. Yeah, you come and play. No problem.
1: Do you have a good joke for us? Because I like your accent. And
4: you have a limerick?
1: Yeah, do you have any kind of like...
3: Limerick.
1: Yeah, can you do that?
3: Offhand.
2: Once was a lady from Nantucket. We were talking about lakes and locks. Is it locks only in Scotland, or what are lakes in Ireland?
3: Yeah, lakes. Locks in Ireland and lake. Or sorry, locks in Scotland and lakes in Ireland. Yeah, that's it.
2: Okay. Do you spell lakes any different? Like, because there's more of an emphasis on the A. Is it more like a L-A-Y-K-E or anything like that?
3: Here in Ireland, it's L-A-K-E, and in Scotland, it's L-O. I think it's L-O-C-H.
2: Yeah.
3: Yes.
1: Hey, what are you gonna have What are you gonna have for dinner tonight? What do you guys eat in Ireland for dinner?
3: Dinner today is an actual fry, a fry up.
2: A fry up. What is a fry up?
1: What's that?
2: What is a fry up? I've never heard that term.
3: Sorry. Yeah. It's we say it's sausages, rashers, fried egg, tea, and toast.
2: Sausages.
3: It's like a breakfast, but we're having it for dinner this evening.
2: Oh, I do that all the time with cereal.
1: Yeah.
3: is that what you guys call a fry up, though? Like a fried egg, rasher, sausages, tea, and toast? No.
2: Let me just say breakfast.
4: No, breakfast, I only call it a fry up because I read a lot of fan fiction set in your area.
1: Yeah, we just call that toast and eggs, I think. Yeah.
2: That's great.
3: Yeah.
2: Well, Brian, thank you again for all the stuff. And again, I will say this. If there's anybody who is a golfer who wants to play one of the craziest looking courses, Adair Manor, A-D-A-R-E, go ahead and Google it. You'll be like, what?
1: Hey, you need to call your local radio station there and get us on the air there. That would be awesome.
3: Yeah. And thanks for the call. And keep up the great work. I tune in every day. And thanks for the call. Thanks very much. Bye-bye.
1: Bye-bye.
3: Bye-bye.
1: Bye-bye.
3: Bye-bye.
1: Bye-bye.
3: Bye-bye.
1: Bye-bye.
3: Bye-bye.

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1: So I was doing some thinking, and I'm pretty sure that the most damaging two words are bed bugs. Because if you say bed bugs,
2: it's terrifying.
1: Everyone
2: freak out.
1: Punts off of it. You get out. If you're like, you don't want to stay at that hotel, and all you can do is go, a friend of mine there, said they had the bed bugs. You don't verify it. You don't play around with it. You don't go, probably not.
2: Everybody immediately checks out. You're
1: right. It's not like roaches. It's not like mice. It's not like rats. It's not like anything else. It's not like, the bed's uncomfortable, whatever. You say bed bugs, I'm not going to buy the car. If you said, just the hint of bed bugs.
3: It is a definitive no. Like you said, there's no research. There's no hemming and hawing.
1: Yep.
3: It's you said bed bugs and cool.
1: You move on.
3: Yep, that's it.
1: It's
2: so
1: the
2: they
1: most
2: go home with you, right? If you go, then they get in your luggage.
1: Yes. Yes. It's a
2: what
1: mess.
2: What are bed bugs?
1: I don't know.
2: Are they like ticks? I mean, what is a bed bug?
1: Are they kind of more mite? A mite? Like a mite?
3: Yeah, I equate them to fleas, but worse?
1: Yeah, kind of flea-ish.
3: Yeah.
1: Like flea and chigger, kind of a mix, maybe?
2: A bed bug is a small, flat, wingless, reddish-brown insect, feeds exclusively on the blood of humans and warm-bodied animals. Warm-blooded animals, behavior. So
1: you can see them.
2: They are not known to transmit infectious diseases, so they're not like a tick then, so that's good.
3: No,
1: they're not good. What?
3: Don't try to give me a positive on bed bugs.
2: Look, I'm trying to find
3: optimism.
2: They need new publicity.
1: They get a bad rap.
2: So they hide during the day in dark, tight spaces close to sleeping areas like mattresses, seams, box springs, bed frames, headboards, baseboards, and nearby furniture.
1: Imagine being in the bed and your blankets are on and they're down by your feet.
3: So excited to stay in a hotel this weekend.
1: Thank you. Watch out.
2: They change colors, so whenever you look at them, whenever you go to the hotel and you pop it open, and if you see some, they're different colors depending on how much they feed.
3: Oh, they're like Skittles. Great.
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0: So they did a test. I don't know if you saw this a couple days ago. It was released last week, I think. Four cameras. They put out four cameras, and they're like, we're going to see how well this test goes. So they did basically automatic tickets for speeding and things like that using the cameras, because the camera can time, you know, how fast you're going. It knows how your speed, all that kind of stuff. Well, in 10 days, they had over 100,000 speeding violations. The cameras are coming, dude. I mean, I know we have cameras all over the place, but literally the cameras are going to ruin the highways.
1: I speed all the time.
0: I do, too.
1: If you're saying speeding is like one over, I'm okay. Toast.
0: So they're saying with these 100,000 violations, or 100,000 plus, they didn't actually give anybody the ticket, but they're saying this is coming. It's coming online, and basically you're going to be tagged for speeds of 11 miles an hour over.
1: It starts at 11?
0: So 11 to 15 miles an hour over, you get a $50 ticket.
1: Oh, that's awesome.
0: 16 to 25, you get a $100 ticket. Not, 26 or more over the limit, $200.
1: No, I won't be there.
0: If you make it to 100 miles per hour over the speed limit, it's $500.
1: What's the biggest number? What's the highest you ever had? Like, where you get pulled over and ticketed for?
0: We are not having that conversation, pal. I am not putting that kind of stuff out into the universe.
1: I'm just saying, what have you gotten ticketed for?
0: I don't know. I've gotten ticketed. That's all I'm saying. But I don't want to be that guy. When I was a firefighter, the last thing you say is, oh, it's a slow night tonight. But, and then what happens?
2: You've already been prosecuted for
1: this. It's already
2: done. It's already done. It's not like there's a statute of limitations in effect.
1: Mine was 102.
0: Over?
1: You
0: got clocked at 102.
1: Yeah. Yeah.
0: I thought you were saying
1: going out. What not? No.
2: Okay, Bubba, higher or lower than 102?
0: Way lower. Way lower. Yeah, but I'm just saying it was like 25 over because I was passing and dude was just sitting in a little spot. I'm like, oh.
1: Blows doors off.
0: I did.
3: The morning doesn't stop. Big D and Bubba are coming right back.
4: Why the hybrid that won your farm this year might not win it next year. Hello, I'm Brent Barnett on Brownfield, and this is Digging into Innovation, a content partnership with Golden Harvest. As combines continue rolling across the Corn Belt, growers are gathering some of the most valuable information they'll use to make decisions for next season. On this episode, Syngenta Corn Technical Product Lead Todd McRoberts explains why this year's top-performing hybrid may not necessarily be the best choice for 2027.
5: I think the key thing here is that our weather changes year to year, and this year is significantly different than the last 2 years, actually. In parts like southern Minnesota, we had significant amounts of rain mid to late season, which is different than the year before. Extremely warm this year, a longer period of heat this year versus last year. So some hybrids, as you look at maturity, some may have flowered before the heat hit. Some areas like southeast Wisconsin, they experienced drought from mid-June all the way through mid-August. So as those hybrids flowered, there were differences in maturity on how these things are turning out from a yield perspective late season here, just due to the heat, due to flowering.
4: McRoberts talks about how many years of data a grower should have before they trust a hybrid on their acres.
5: When a lot of those hybrids are launched, they could be launched in a couple hot years or a couple wet years. So it's good to look at a hybrid 2 to 3 years on your farm if you see something that you like. There's hybrids out there that have very good disease tolerance. And if you have disease 1 year and not disease the next year, you may not see as big a difference in performance. So it's good to get 2 to 3 years of performance out of a hybrid on your farm.
4: He says there are some differences about hybrid selection in the north compared to areas further south.
5: A lot of the southern hybrids, I'd say hybrids that are 108-day relative maturity or later, they're more heat-driven. They handle heat better. In the north, that's kind of an anomaly. Unless you're on some coarser soils in the north or along the Mississippi River or to the west in the Dakotas where you tend to get more heat, we don't really see extreme heat in the north. So factors in the north that can come into play are growers want to plant early. Minnesota, Wisconsin, Dakotas, these growers will be out there mid-April. So you need a hybrid of really good early vigor, really good emergence. And as you look at, you know, why that matters is our soils are colder. A lot of growers are using minimum till practices or no-till, where that soil temperature stays 5 to 8 degrees cooler. So

0: need to have a good jump out of the ground.
1: McRoberts discusses how growers can use this fall's results without overcorrecting.
0: The last 2 years, we've experienced southern rust that's moved, you know, from the central corn belt into the north, and that's something that really hasn't happened a lot over the last 25 years. So a grower may have chosen a hybrid to tolerate southern rust over the last couple of years, but we didn't see it this year. So if that hybrid is yielding pretty good and you're comfortable with it on your farm from an agronomic standpoint, it has good roots, good stalks, it's dried down well, stay the course for that hybrid. If you chose a hybrid from the standpoint of a high yield hybrid and we had water that pushed nutrients through the soil, if it was meant to be in a high yield environment that held water versus pushing nutrients through, stick the course to that hybrid. So look at your environment over the last few years, pick a hybrid that's been very consistent over the last 2 or 3 years, whether it's in a disease environment or whether it's in a high heat or high water environment, and stay the course on that hybrid.
1: Visit goldenharvestseeds.com to learn more. 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
3: Here's your MyUSCountry.com weather forecast. Showers likely today, otherwise cloudy skies expected. High temperatures reach up to 54. Winds out of the northeast, 5 to 10 miles an hour. Cloudy skies expected again tonight. Chance of rain showers. Lows level off around 40. Chance of rain showers tomorrow. Highs around 49. Cloudy skies expected. From the Weatherology Weather Center, I'm meteorologist Megan Mulford. Currently 52.
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I'm your announcer, David Angel. 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

0: God in the earth. And God said, let there be light. And there was light. And God bless all of you. All of you on the good earth.
1: The abort. Roger, abort. Go for sighting.
2: Roger.
3: By the way, to satisfy the lady who called yesterday, that was Walker McGuire. That's Jordan Walker and Johnny McGuire who sang the anthem today.
4: Wow.
3: Yeah.
4: Old school, man. I love that.
3: Of course, you know, they're responsible for a bunch of other people's songs as well. When It Rains, It Pours for Luke Combs, Backseat Driver.
4: Hurricane.
3: Tough People from Drew Baldridge. What's the Chris Young one about the flowers? Till the last one dies?
4: What's the Backseat Driver?
3: That's Kane Brown.
4: Kane Brown. Did you say that one?
3: Yeah.
4: Oh, my bad.
3: Excuses, Colby Cooper. Excuses! That was a great song, and I'll never sing. All right, hey, let's go ahead and get this day going. We got a lot of stuff going on. Oh, Rhett Akins went into the Opry.
4: And news member.
3: You're not going to believe who we got coming by the studio.
4: His neighbor. No. Rhett himself later on this morning.
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3: 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Then there are those that possess neither. 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CSI Austin. 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

0: Cynthia says, make political text messages illegal, please. Thank you for your attention to this matter.
1: Corey says, old age has come at a terrible time. Just as I was starting to know it all, now I'm forgetting everything I knew.
0: Jake says, I bet it feels so good as a dryer to have your lint trap cleaned out.
1: And Ariel says, they should call the grocery section at Target the Target Market. And honestly, do I have to think of everything?
0: Everything. Target Market's awesome. Get a good tweet. Tag us. We'll see it. At Big D and Bubba.
2: 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That's Tasty Tweet.
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6: Here's your myuscountry.com weather forecast. Showers likely today, otherwise cloudy skies expected. High temperatures reach up to 54. Winds out of the northeast, 5 to 10 miles an hour. Cloudy skies expected again tonight. Chance of rain showers. Lows level off around 40. Chance of rain showers tomorrow. Highs around 49. Cloudy skies expected. From the Weatherology Weather Center, I'm meteorologist Megan Mulford. Currently 52.
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3: Good morning, Big D and Bubba. How are you guys?
2: Good. It's Lance, everybody. Lance, congratulations. You are one of our 17 listeners, and of course you win the 17 listener prize, which is a hearty radio hug.
3: Oh my gosh, man. Wow.
2: Yeah.
3: I don't know how to tell you this, but this morning for breakfast I had lemon poppy seed muffins and a Diet Dr. Pepper.
1: Now, what do you think about something? You're driving, you're listening to this, and you're like, oh, man, my job. Imagine if you switch to your job and you just answer the phone and it's just
2: people telling you their breakfast or video game scores or
1: just
2: complaining for no...
1: Just no reason.
2: Yeah.
1: Just, yeah, for something usually what we didn't even do. That's it. That's
2: we're escapism.
3: Also looking forward to episode 578.
2: Of the podcast. Yeah, that is coming up on Friday.
1: Yeah, escapism is right.
3: That's Bubba have a show 5 days a week, but they don't get to say everything that's on their mind, so they have an extra one, and that's how we get the podcast.
1: Big D and Bubba's podcast.
2: All right, well, hey, Lance.
1: All right, man. Okay, we'll see you later.
2: Take care, bye.
3: All right, dude.

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0: Hey.
2: Well, my little girl is going to tell you what she's going to be for Halloween.
0: Okay.
3: I'm going to be 6.
0: You're going to be 6? Stitch.
2: Oh, Stitch.
0: I figured she goes, I'm going to be Rhode Island. Stitch. Yeah. Oh, that's awesome. Is that your favorite cartoon character?
3: Yeah.
0: Yeah.
4: Yeah, mine too.
0: Me too.
4: What's your name?
2: Her name's Mylea.
4: Mylea?
2: M-Y-L-E-A.
4: Mylea is a very pretty name.
0: Yeah.
2: And my name's James.
4: Hi, James.
0: Hey, James. No one cares, James. You're not as cute. So what are you doing? Like, dude, we care about Mylea.
4: We're missing a thing. Maybe, James, for Halloween, you should dress up as Mylea, and then you guys could be Mylea and Stitch.
0: Oh, let's go. Bubba's stepping up.
4: This is what we have to do here.
0: And that ball is in the parking lot. Way to go.
2: All right, gentlemen. You guys have a good day.
4: We'll see. Mylea. Bye, Mylea.
0: Bye, Mylea.
2: All right.
0: Bye.
2: Have a good day.
4: Bye, guys. You too.
2: Bye.
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1: You know what would be fun to do for Halloween, handing out candy, is to go and buy the old retro candy and give retro candy out to kids. Wouldn't that be fun?
2: They wouldn't know what you're doing. They'd be like,
3: "What kind, though?
4: What are you doing? Give me Bitto, honey."
5: Yeah, I mean, nobody wants Necco wafers.
3: No.
1: Well, like Charleston chews?
2: What? Do they even make that stuff anymore?
3: Next?
1: Yeah, and a Mounds. Mr. Goodbar. I have a list.
2: Dude, I love the Mr. Goodbar.
1: See, right? I mean, there's a whole... there's a website.
2: Yeah, but they keep those current. They bring those back every year.
1: Yeah, they're not old. They're not like 25 years old, like stale or anything.
2: Right.
1: Like Chico Sticks. Remember those?
2: Yeah.
3: No.
1: What
3: are those?
1: It's candy necklaces, pixie sticks, Smarties. They still give out Smarties, do they?
3: Yeah, but nobody's happy to get Smarties.
1: But the thing is, everyone's getting the same thing. Everyone's doing, I got little mini Snickers. Oh, I got little pumpkins.
2: The Reese's thing,
1: It's all the same. It's chocolate and peanut butter mixed maybe some caramel.
2: We really have gone to like five different
1: candies. I didn't understand. I'm just saying that.
2: You got another Twix.
1: You got it. Right?
3: Great.
1: You got, I know.
3: Keep me in supply.
5: Yeah, I prefer left Twix.
1: But it just get like, you know, like no one hands out gum anymore.
3: I could get behind gum.
2: I wouldn't know because it's going to end up all over the ground.
1: Sweet tarts.
2: I will tell you, I love the fact that we don't have a lot of gum on the ground anymore, like back in the day.
1: Razzles. Remember the Razzles?
2: No.
3: Now and Nerds?
1: Nerds. Yeah. Now and Laters?
3: They were never that tasty.
1: Really? Hey, what was the ones that was
2: Circus Peanuts.
1: I can't
2: with those things.
3: Why don't you just give me a dime?
1: What's the ones that are big circles? Licorice. They're big circles and they're kind of soft. It's kind of like taffy, but it's solider. It's like they have grape and I can't remember. Sweet tarts? Is that it?
2: No.
3: No, I don't know.
5: Used to get York peppermint patties.
1: Yeah, I like those.
3: York does shapes for Halloween.
2: Oh,
3: and sometimes they'll do an orange filling.
2: They make my
3: nose
2: it's
3: still
2: tickle.
3: Mint, but they just dye it orange for Halloween.
6: What about those hard candies that are wrapped in like a strawberry wrapper? They look like a little strawberry.
1: Yeah. Like grandma.
3: Wait, you're my grandma?
1: Nobody wants
6: those were so good.
1: Man, some butterscotch candy.
3: Oh, I am skipping y'all's house.
1: Did you know that Snickers came out in 1930?
3: See, you want old-timey candy? There's your Snickers.
1: All right, good point.
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9: Here's your MyUSCountry.com weather forecast. Showers likely today, otherwise cloudy skies expected. High temperatures reach up to 54. Winds out of the northeast, 5 to 10 miles an hour. Cloudy skies expected again tonight. Chance of rain showers. Lows level off around 40. Chance of rain showers tomorrow. Highs around 49. Cloudy skies expected. From the Weatherology Weather Center, I'm meteorologist Megan Mulford. Currently 52.
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1: Hey. 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
2: Oh, yes, we could do that. 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
1: All right, thank you.
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1: What, so what happened to you at the drive-thru, the coffee place?
2: I wanted to do one of the little pay-it-forward things. There was a group of, like, five kids in a car, and they were all behind me. And, you know, stopping to get coffee is expensive. So I'm like, you know what, I'm feeling pretty good. I'm going to go ahead and pay for their coffee. So I told them, I'm like, at the window, I'm like, hey, I'm going to pay for theirs behind me, too. And they're like, oh, okay, very nice. I'm pay-it-forward. Okay, we're getting it started. Here's car number one. Anyway, so they told the people behind them, I guess, that I had done it.
1: Mm-hmm.
2: I might be a viral star now because they pulled around to the side of me and pulled their phones out and all were like, hey, you're on TikTok. You did it. Hey, this is the guy who just bought our coffee. And they were all like super excited and all that. And I'm thinking, that's really cool. Maybe that inspires other people to do little things like that. But also it's kind of weird because I didn't plan to be on somebody's TikTok. You know what I mean?
1: Yeah. Did they keep it going or was it one and done?
2: I don't know.
1: It was one and done.
2: I'm sure.
1: I'm telling you.
2: A car full of five teenagers.
1: It was one and done.
2: And done. Yeah, it ended with me. But that was fine. I thought it was fine.
1: But you're a TikTok sensation.
2: Be on the lookout. If you see somebody who and they're like thanking the guy for buying their coffee. And
1: devilishly handsome guy.
2: Yes.
1: That's you.
2: Yeah, that'll
1: that's
2: be me.
1: You.
2: So be on the lookout.
1: And that Ferrari.
0: Country done right. And Big D and Bubba next.
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5: Here's your MyUSCountry.com weather forecast. Showers likely today. Otherwise, cloudy skies expected. High temperatures reach up to 54. Winds out of the northeast, 5 to 10 miles an hour. Cloudy skies expected again. Tonight, chance of rain showers. Lows level off around 40. Chance of rain showers. Tomorrow, highs around 49. Cloudy skies expected. From the Weatherology Weather Center, I'm meteorologist Megan Mulford. Currently, 52.
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1: Hey, what's up, Bubba? Good morning to you, man.
2: I forgot to tell you about the thing. I finally understand why they say no white after Labor Day and all that. It finally got to me. So I went to a pumpkin patch on a date, and we were going to go out and get... They had a pick-your-own pumpkin section, and we were going to go get the pumpkins and then take our picture. You know, how cute. You know, whatever. Anyway, so we get to that area, and I realize I'm in white canvas tennis shoes. And you have to go out into a muddy pumpkin patch and pick your stuff. It finally clicked. I don't know why, because I guess I walk on way too much pavement. And when I'm at home and I'm outside and whatever, I'm always barefoot.
1: I'm pretty sure this is not the reason, man.
2: You don't think that's why they tell
1: you mud,
2: no?
1: In their mud all time?
2: Yeah, but there's more. I mean,
1: there's,
2: you know,
1: more
2: if, you
1: mud?
2: Think, if you think, well, okay.
1: Go so ahead. I want to hear clear. Go ahead.
2: If you think about winter stuff with snow and all that, there's the sludge and all that kind of stuff. I don't know. Even on a non... whatever day, you still have the sludge. I don't know. I'm just saying. I think that's what it's all about. That's why they say no white after Labor Day.
1: Okay.
2: They don't want you going out to pick your own pumpkin and ruining your canvas shoes like I did.
1: God, we gotta get you married or something, man. You're all over the place.
2: I know. I am. But anyway.
1: But thank you. Thank you.
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3: You want to hear some text messages that have been coming through while we've been jabbing around on the show here?
4: Absolutely. I don't know what that voice was. Just go. You asked me a question, and
3: you said it in a weird voice. Whatever,
4: I turned into a detective from the 1960s. Sure, go ahead, kid.
3: Rob says, well, thanks for another great season. I mow on a golf course and listen to you guys 4 hours a day. With the changing season, mowing's done. Thanks, Rob. Thank you, Rob.
4: Thank you, Rob.
3: This person says, my name is Larissa.
4: Hi, Larissa.
3: And love your show. Listen to it every morning on my way to work. I always know if I'm late or not by the Tasty Tweets song.
4: Yeah.
3: I know I need to be at a certain area in my city when I hear it. Until okay, gotcha.
4: Big D, you need to learn
3: dude,
4: how to read.
3: Dude, people need to type. You need to proofread. Cool.
4: Well, she might be doing like me. She might be voice texting.
3: Okay. Our bud Melody says, I'm curious how many people have to actually Google Bing to use Bing. That's right. Bing, B-I-N-G-D, B-I-N-G.com.
4: You added a D on
3: binged,
4: the end.
3: Bing D. This one says, people say you can't complain if you don't vote. Well, did they vote for this situation? Is that why it is like it is? Someone voted this world by choice. Are you sure? I'm telling you, man, we get all kinds things that come through.
4: And yeah, that's a pretty wide a range of...
3: And those came in order. That was like, I just picked four, and that's right.
4: Yeah.
3: I mean,
4: that's
3: just
4: a little snapshot of what's coming right, into the right. Studio.
3: You can always text. People are amazed. It is a new technology that you can text on our 800 number, 1-800-667-8686.
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1: All right, it's game time. This is a classic game, one of my favorites that I love. But it's today it's a more of a Halloween theme game. So I'm going to give you graveyard names or trailer parks.
2: Are you ready to go?
1: Dawn's Delight. Trailer park, graveyard.
3: Trailer park.
1: It's trailer park.
2: Yes, baby!
1: Shimmering Shore.
2: Oh, that is
4: cemetery.
5: Trailer park.
6: Oh.
7: That's right.
1: Rustic Ridge.
4: Cemetery.
5: Trailer park.
1: Trailer park.

0: Noticing a theme. Riverview. Just one word.
1: Cemetery.
0: It is a cemetery.
2: Yes, baby.
0: Sunnyside.
1: Graveyard.
3: Cemetery.
4: Ooh, trailer park.
0: Trailer park. It's a graveyard.
1: Yeah. Wrong. I mean, I was right.
3: I got her.
2: Yes, baby.
0: Burning Soul.
1: Oh. Oh, I don't want it to be either.
4: That better be a trailer park.
5: It's a trailer park.
2: Yes, baby.
0: It's a trailer park. Wow. I hear they have really good prices, though.
3: How is Soul spelled?
0: Secluded Springs.
4: Ooh, that is a cemetery.
0: Trailer park.
2: Oh.
0: Twilight Terrace.
1: Oh, I'm going to live there when I'm dead.
3: Trailer park.
4: Cemetery.
1: I want to be a cemetery.
0: Trailer park.
2: Oh, yeah.
0: Trailer
2: baby.
0: Park. Seastone.
5: Trailer park.
1: Cemetery.
0: Graveyard.
2: Yes!
0: Baby. Also, what's the difference in graveyard and cemetery?
3: Same.
5: One is next to the church.
1: No, I looked this up. Yeah. Yeah, yeah.
0: What is?
1: Cemetery is not church adjacent. I believe graveyard is.
0: Autumn,
1: I think that's right.
0: All right. Autumn Spring.
4: Trailer park.
1: Trailer park.
5: Trailer park.
0: Graveyard.
1: Wrong.
0: Finally, Calm Corner. I mean, Calm Corner.
5: Cemetery.
0: Calm Corner.
1: Trailer park. It's...
0: Trailer park.
2: Wrong.
0: Sorry.
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7: I'm Brent Barnett on Brownfield. The CEO of the National Grain and Feed Association says soybean discoloration seems to be happening in more areas of the Corn Belt and at higher levels than recent years.
8: We have heard of it being reported in multiple states. But I would say, you know, from what we've been hearing, it seems to be hopscotching.
7: Mike Seifert says similar problems occurred in 2021 and 2022. More news up next on Brownfield. Hogemeyer agronomist Eric Solberg tells Brownfield discolored soybeans haven't caused too many issues at the grain elevator this year.
9: Most places that take in soybeans have been accepting them, but make sure you call ahead if you're taking your soybeans someplace that won't take those. There's others that probably will.
7: Economist Joe Jansen with the University of Illinois says continued production gains are putting U.S. grain storage capacity at a premium.
10: Where the potential demand for storage, where we have a big crop and maybe, you know, big carry in stocks, where that might exceed available capacity. If it happens, we think, you know, that's going to put pressure on farmers to find a home for that crop and ultimately put pressure on basis.
7: And the USDA says broiler hatchery numbers continue to point to year-over-year gains in production as the industry pushes to meet demand. The agency says 190 million broiler-type chicks were placed into meat production, up more than a million on the week. I'm Brent Barnett, Brownfield.
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13: Here's your MyUSCountry.com weather forecast. Showers likely today. Otherwise, cloudy skies expected. High temperatures reach up to 54. Winds out of the northeast, 5 to 10 miles an hour. Cloudy skies expected again. Tonight, chance of rain showers. Lows level off around 40. Chance of rain showers. Tomorrow, highs around 49. Cloudy skies expected. From the Weatherology Weather Center, I'm meteorologist Megan Mulford. Currently, 52.
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0: What's up, Bubba? Good morning. How's dating going, by the way?
15: It's good. I went on a second date yesterday, and I thought it was so great because I show up, and she's early. I'm like, hey, I'm going to be there about 2 minutes late. She goes, oh, don't worry. I'm already here. She was like 10 minutes early. She's like, I'm already here. I got a table and whatever, and I'll see you whenever you get here. I'm like, okay, cool. Dude, I show up. There is a stack of cards on the table, and it was like the Cards Against Humanity type things, except it wasn't that specific one, but it was just conversation starters. And I said, what is, are we gonna play a game? She said, no. She said, if the conversation dies, we'll
0: boring.
15: Just pull a card.
0: We'll pull a card.
15: But I mean, I was like, I laughed and I said, do you think the conversation is gonna die with

0: the two of us, because she's super talkative too. And she's like, no, but she's like, it's just, it's fun. And there were no awkward silences, but every once in a while, I was like, you get to the end of a topic, you're like, you know, you're having a conversation about whatever your day was like. And as soon as you're done telling about your day, one of us would do it first, reach over, grab a card, and go, okay, here we go.
1: Oh,
0: and,
1: that's kind of fun.
0: Dude, I was like, what a great idea.
1: That's a great idea for any, like, you're married or, you know. Or
0: anything. Yeah. Anything. That's, I mean, cool. So I wish I'd have gotten the name of the deck of cards. I'm sure there's, like, you get on Amazon and Walmart and TikTok shop and all that. There's got to be conversation starter cards.
1: Are you going to get a third date out of this?
0: Fingers crossed. I mean, she texted me after and said, hey, I'm home. Thanks again. Fun night. Blah, blah, blah. Talk to you soon. I haven't heard from her yet this morning, but I mean, it's still early.
1: Okay.
0: So, all right, nice. I'll let you know.
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0: Well, if you have not tried Whatnot out by now, you should. 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People get fired up. People get mad. People get happy, sad. You get all of it.
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0: Thank you for your attention to this matter.
1: Corey says, old age has come at a terrible time. Just as I was starting to know it all, now I'm forgetting everything I knew.
0: Jake says, I bet it feels so good as a dryer to have your lint trap cleaned out.
1: And Ariel says, they should call the grocery section at Target the Target Market. And honestly, do I have to think of everything?
0: Everything. Target Market's awesome. Get a good tweet. Tag us. We'll see it at Big D and Bubba.
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1: What's up, Bubba?
2: My neighbor wants to do, like, matching, because our houses look alike. They were built by the same builder. They're just, they're like mirror images, like our garage doors are flipped. Like, I've got windows on one side. He's got windows on the other. Yeah. So it's very symmetrical. So he was asking me yesterday about Halloween decorations and all that kind of stuff. And I told him, I've said, I've got my little pumpkin flag that I'm flying off the thing, the house. And he's like, yeah, but are you going to do like lights or anything? I'm like, I don't know. He said, we should all do mums. Like, we should do mums. You should do mums. And I'm like, oh yeah, that's a great idea. And then I walked away and I'm thinking to myself, I don't even know what a mum is.
1: It's not a good idea.
2: Mums, what is a mum?
1: Mums are a decorative seasonal plant that you buy and then watch it die.
3: Yes. Yeah.
1: Yeah. So they're great. It's kind of right up there with a cinnamon sprayed.
3: I do love a cinnamon broom.
1: Broom.
3: Yeah, I do.
2: He said cinnamon brooms, mums, and hay. He wanted to do like
1: the hay cinnamon bells. Brooms need to be in. That's what you put in the bathroom, you know, or whatever in your house, and it lasts for about what, Carson, a week?
3: Yeah, if you're lucky.
1: It may be
2: the smell.
3: Yeah, it's so quick.
1: Yeah. But it's a impulse buy.
3: Yeah, you walk by them in the grocery store and you're like, what? It's never the same. Yeah,
2: so you're saying I should tell him no on the mums? I mean,
1: well, the mums, you're going to have to take care of it. And you can't do that.
3: Yeah, no. You didn't even know what it was a minute ago.
1: That's right.
3: So
1: yes.
3: No, let's not give you living things.
1: No, let us kill it. Carson and I, we're pros on this.
3: Yeah, we
1: buy them every year and watch them die.
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5: Here's your MyUSCountry.com weather forecast. Showers likely today, otherwise cloudy skies expected. High temperatures reach up to 54. Winds out of the northeast, 5 to 10 miles an hour. Cloudy skies expected again tonight. Chance of rain showers. Lows level off around 40. Chance of rain showers tomorrow. Highs around 49. Cloudy skies expected. From the Weatherology Weather Center, I'm meteorologist Megan Mulford. Currently 52.
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8: 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And I approve this message because Brad Finstead is creating problems. 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
1: Schaefer is here with a... What is this? A candy corn? What is this?
3: Well,
1: candy corn game?
3: Did you know there are multiple flavors to candy corn? Because I only ever think of the one flavor, which is just, you know...
2: Awesome.
1: The original.
3: Right. So... I'm going to go around the room. Each one of you guess one of the more popular candy corn flavors.
1: Carson, you go ahead.
4: Caramel.
3: Caramel apple is number 4.
1: Is there a pumpkin spice?
3: Not a pumpkin spice.
4: No.
3: No.
2: I'm going to say, I'm going to go with cinnamon.
3: Not cinnamon either.
4: Vanilla.
2: Garrett gets a guess. Garrett, what do you think?
4: Oh, I'm sorry, Garrett.
3: Vanilla's not on there either.
4: Oh, well.
5: Is there a corn-flavored candy corn?
3: No.
1: Okay. How do we turn his mic off?
4: See
1: ya. You have a chance at it. Are these flavors, are they complementary to corn?
3: Not necessarily, no.
1: Strawberry.
3: Strawberry funnel cake.
1: Oh, these are...
4: These are wicked specific.
3: All right, what about... Actually, you know what? I have to take one back. Kettle corn is on there, so...
4: Oh.
3: Kettle corn is on.
1: Good job, Garrett.
2: What about Mexican street corn?
3: Oh, nice!
5: No.
1: What?
4: No. Is there a That's chocolate? A
3: How about chocolate. Lemonade shake-up?
1: Gross.
4: Oh, that was my next guess.
1: Like, what?
3: Lemon-lime snow cone.
1: No.
3: Yeah.
4: Who's buying this?
3: And cotton candy. Which cotton candy? I get
2: cotton
3: that.
2: Candy corn.
3: Cotton candy corn.
4: Oh, that's adorable.
3: Cotton candy, candy,
2: cotton candy corn.
3: Cotton candy. candy.
2: You can't call it cotton corn. Candy corn because that's like silly. Cotton candy corn is.
3: It's candy corn. What isn't silly about it?
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1: All right, so Bubba, tonight they're doing the unveiling of the Tesla Roadster. This is a car that has been a long time in the making, and they're finally
2: Roadster 2.
1: Okay, Roadster 2.
2: You got to say Roadster 2, because remember, Roadster is the one they ended up sending off into space.
1: Okay. This thing's going to have, it's going to be jet-powered? Is that what I'm reading?
2: Wait, what? Yeah. Oh, I didn't hear the jet-powered thing.
1: That it has, they use the propulsion, the jet, like from SpaceX, is into the car. In fact, they're even saying they have to do the demo tonight outside because they're saying it may hover for a little bit. And it's...
2: Dude, I hope even half of the rumors are true.
1: And they're saying that it's 0 to 60 in under 1 second.
2: That's
1: using this propulsion.
2: Unbelievable.
1: It's a mix of the... Now, listen, no one knows.
2: I'm reading
1: exactly.
2: Cold gas thrusters.
1: See, I know. It's a jet car.
2: And or active fan downforce. Dude, if this thing flies, if this is finally the Jetsons car...
1: So they said that they can't do the demo indoors for certain reasons. And all of the pictures and that kind of stuff, advertising it, it looks like it's flying. And so people are starting to wonder, is this the thing? But
2: it's beautiful.
1: Can't they use
2: all of the mock-ups and everything that I've seen? Just beautiful. Can't they use what?
1: Did you ever go through the thing? You had a

0: had in high school who had Nas, the nitrous oxide, in their car.
1: I thought you meant the rapper.
0: Like from Fast and the Furious. Remember they flip it on the psss, they didn't do that?
2: No,
0: dude. All right.
1: No, we just had the dumb glass pack mufflers and straight pipes, and I got 24-inch headers, and that's it.
0: Yeah, well, anyway, I was going to say, raise hell, praise Dale. It is tonight. Look, Tesla, it'll be all over the news tomorrow for sure.
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4: Minnesota News Network, I'm Tasha Radel. 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
5: On AI, we're going to have offerings where we discuss with educators that ethical use and how to use AI transparently in academic settings.
4: Conference will also feature a session on supporting students who are dealing with grief and new techniques for managing classrooms. Minnesota State is redirecting up to $25 million annually for 4 years to help financially struggling colleges and universities. The Board of Trustees approved the plan, which will shift money from other institutions in the system, primarily two-year colleges. Xcel Energy is offering Minnesota customers a two-year break from electricity rate increases, but the plan depends on approval from state regulators. This is MNN.
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0: And John reaching out to us. He is he runs a record store in London, England. Checking in on a talkback.
1: Hey, Big D and Bubba. It's London John here. It's been a while. No messages sent. So I thought I would check in. And like your listener I heard this morning say, she's had to learn to love you. And I think that's a great sentiment to take into 2026.
0: Yeah.
1: But did I spy that you have won the CMA on-air personalities of the year again? If so, bloody well done. A lot of learning to love must have got you that award. Yeah, I didn't think the CMAs were till next year, so maybe this is news that we don't know yet, and it's from the future. Anyway, I'm babbling. Enjoy your week. I'll be tuned in as per usual.
0: I'm glad he's chewed in.
2: Oh, dude, that's the best,
0: Chewed in is the best.
2: I just love the voice. I love all of that. And yes, the CMAs are coming up very soon. The actual awards are going to be in November, so we're excited about that.
0: Yeah, they do the broadcast awards early. They kind of...
2: Yeah, they let us know, like the radio people, because, you know, people have to come in from all over the country, so they plan.
0: So
2: anyway, that's why they let radio people know ahead of time. The artists, they don't get to find out until they're up on stage.
0: Also,
2: so that's cool.
0: It is cool. London. So London John plays us in the, it's like one day a week he gets to play us, or two days a week?
2: A couple days a week, okay. Yeah, they rotate.
0: And so just people who live in London, England, walk into a record store, and they're hearing us. So I mean, yeah, maybe we have to grow to love us. I don't know, but yeah, in London, I can't imagine the culture shock that is.
2: Well, I love it, and thank you, John, and to everybody that works with John for putting up with us all the time, and of course, you, our 17 listeners. Without you, we would only have no listeners. Well, one, my mom.
0: Yeah, thank you.
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5: Here's your MyUSCountry.com weather forecast. Rain showers likely today, otherwise cloudy skies expected. High temperatures reach up to 54. Winds out of the northeast, 5 to 10 miles an hour. Cloudy skies expected again. Tonight, chance of rain showers. Lows dip down to about 40. Cloudy skies tomorrow. Chance for showers. High of 49. From the Weatherology Weather Center, I'm meteorologist Megan Mulford. Right now, it's 52 degrees.
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1: So coming up, the newest member of the Grand Ole Opry, Rhett Akins. Rhett Akins is going to be joining us. Let me play a game. Opry member or not?
2: Ooh.
1: George Strait.
2: Not.
1: He is not because
2: of the commitment.
1: Yeah, so the artists have to commit to play certain number of dates at the Opry through the year. George being in Texas, and he was just like, okay. All right. Good job. John Party.
2: Yes.
1: No.
2: No, what?
1: No, he is.
2: Oh,
1: sorry.
2: Okay.
1: I get the words. Alabama.
3: No.
2: Yes.
1: No.
2: What?
1: Cody Johnson.
2: Yes.
1: No.
2: What?
1: Dwight Yoakam.
3: No.
4: Yes.
2: No.
1: No. Tim McGraw.
2: No.
3: No.
1: No. Dirk Bentley.
3: Yes.
2: Yes.
1: Yes. Blake Shelton.
2: Yes.
1: Jason Aldean.
3: No.
2: Yeah, no.
4: Yes.
1: No. Dustin Lynch.
2: Yes.
1: Yes. Shania Twain.
3: No.
2: No.
1: Miranda.
4: No. No.
3: Yes.
1: No.
3: I got that one.
2: Oh.
1: No. Kelsey Ballerini.
3: Yes. No.
1: Yes.
2: Oh.
1: Lainey Wilson.
3: Yes.
2: Yes.
1: Yeah. Sarah Evans.
3: Yes. Yes.
1: Willie Nelson.
3: No.
2: No.
1: Tracy Lawrence.
3: No.
2: Yes.
1: No.
2: No.
1: No. No. John Anderson.
3: No.
2: No.
1: No. Chesney, do that one.
4: Yes.
1: He's not. He's not. Eric Church is not. Dwight Yoakam's not. I'm trying. Alabama's not. Brooks and Dunn. Yes
2: no,
1: or no?
2: No.
3: No.
1: Brooks and Dunn are not in the Grand Ole Opry.
2: I think whenever you sometimes.
1: But Jelly Roll is.
2: Interestingly enough, though, you have the, you know, some people that you get to a certain level and you're too big that you don't want to commit.
1: Yeah.
2: You know, that's why I think
3: but Carrie Underwood's in.
2: That's what I was going to say. That's why I love that Carrie definitely, you know, had the commitment.
1: I agree. Yes. Brad Paisley, same way.
3: Yep.
2: Yeah, same thing.
1: Finally, comedian Henry Cho.
2: Yes.
3: Yes.
1: He is.
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1: So the Amelia Earhart story is getting really interesting. The crew from Purdue have been researching. So there's an island archaeologists found in 1930s cosmetic compact case on this island with some other artifacts.
2: Didn't they find like a shoe or something like that too?
1: Yep, shoe. They found some glass fragments. It kind of looked like from a mirror, a compact mirror. They found cosmetic residue like rouge.
2: Okay.
1: They found the dye. So obviously that's in the middle of nowhere in the ocean. You're not going to have that, right? So they have, there is something that is right off of the coast of this island. Now, this island is wild. This is kind of like, they have gigantic crabs. They're like 3 feet wide and like 10 pounds.
2: And are they coconut crabs?
1: They are.
2: Yeah, like we had in Guam.
1: Yes.
2: Yeah,
1: right.
2: They're huge. They're awesome. Huge.
1: And so they can't camp on this island because of that. So they have to go in and they're staying on the boat. Anyway, so they're there and they are trying to see if this image that they see right off the coast, they've been getting drone footage and, you know, sonar, they're getting closer and closer. So we could maybe get to the bottom of this.
2: Is that the one where they think they have the thing in the little thing right off the beach?
1: Yes.
2: That's the one you're talking about?
1: Yes.
2: Okay. And I thought they reached the island already.
1: So they had, I think they have, but they haven't looked at that yet. So that's
2: how can you? That'd be the first thing I'm gonna do. I'd be like in the water. I'd be like, come on, let's go.
1: I watched a National Geographic. It's like an hour and a half long special on it, and it kind of was kind of a nothing burger. Like they did all this stuff, and they're like, well, just can't, yeah, you know, we can't quite. I was like, so
2: I'm sure that was to raise
1: Money
2: and awareness, yeah, like maybe for people to make donations for the you know, discovery mission.
1: But I mean, they found like freckle cream jar shards matching a bottle of this manufacturer's freckle ointment,
2: and it's all stuff from that
1: era. Had freckles, yes. So it's just kind of like,
2: who covers if it's in not freckles? Leave your freckles. Freckles are cute.
1: Anyway, okay, so how do I have a conversation with you? So just trying to find Amelia Earhart's plane. Well, hopefully we'll know in the next few days or weeks.
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1: The newest member of the Grand Ole Opry was inducted in this week. Rhett Akins in the studio with us.
2: And by the way, why is your son, Thomas Rhett, not named Thomas Rhett Akins?
3: His name
1: even
3: is?
1: Even though it is Rhett Akins.
3: Okay, so it's a Southern thing, but a lot of kids in the South, they go by their first and middle name. So my name is Thomas Rhett Akins, Sr. Thomas Rhett. His name is Thomas Rhett Akins Jr., but we've always called him Thomas Rhett. And when it was time for him to be an entertainer, we discussed what his stage name would be. And I was like, well, we've always called you Thomas Rhett, and it sounds cool, so why don't you go with that? Plus, there's me. There's Rhett Akins.
1: Rhett is still in there, still a nod, yeah.
3: There's Rodney Atkins. There's Trace Atkins.
1: Oh, right.
3: There's Chet Atkins.
1: Okay.
3: We don't need another variation of that one, so just go by Thomas Rhett.
1: Were there any other names on the list? Squiggly guy, was he like goofy? Like, maybe not. That was it.
3: Yeah, I think there's some other people that you wouldn't realize that they're. You remember Jeff Carson?
1: Yeah.
3: I think his name was Jeff Herndon, there was already Ty Herndon, you know, and so he changed his name. Randy Travis, I don't think. So am I wrong about that? That Randy Travis is not his.
2: I don't know.
1: Real name? Garth is Troil or whatever.
3: Are you serious?
2: Troil Garth Brooks.
3: Oh, that's right. And then. There's somebody else.
1: Is George Strait really George? That's George, is that right?
3: Yeah, that's right. Yeah,
1: that's George. His real name.
3: Obviously, Conway Twitty.
1: Oh, right.
2: Jenkins.
3: Harold Jenkins.
2: Yeah, and Randy
3: Maybe
2: Travis.
3: Maybe that'd be a good one for TR.
2: Randy Travis was Randy Bruce Trawick.
3: Oh, Trawick. Okay.
2: That's right.
3: Yeah, I think you'd be surprised at how many people. Like Jelly Roll, his first name's not Jelly, right?
1: What?
2: Yeah, it is.
1: They always say, you aren't what you eat, but I don't know.
3: Jelly Roll Jackson.
1: Man, I think we all played football with somebody named Jelly Roll Jackson. He was a starting guard, and he'd pull, and we'd run that jet sweep.
3: Yeah.
1: All right, Rhett Akins with us. We'll come back. We're talking some songwriting, man, and all the music with Rhett. More on the way. Hang up.
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5: Here's your MyUSCountry.com weather forecast. Rain showers likely today, otherwise cloudy skies expected. High temperatures reach up to 54. Winds out of the northeast, 5 to 10 miles an hour. Cloudy skies expected again tonight. Chance of rain showers. Lows dip down to about 40. Cloudy skies tomorrow. Chance for showers. High of 49. From the Weatherology Weather Center, I'm meteorologist Megan Mulford. Right now, it's 53 degrees.
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1: He's the newest member of the Grand Ole Opry. Rhett Akins, join us in the studio. What? All right. So, I don't know. Several years ago, you're in here, and you did like a montage of songs that you've written and all that kind of stuff. You could do like maybe you got the guitar, maybe like an updated version of it or something like that.
3: Let's see what I can do. Let me see. I'll try this out. Y'all ready?
1: Are you ready?
3: I'm ready.
1: You remember all these?
3: I don't know. This is one I wrote with Tom Shrett.

0: Does Thomas Wright get all of the good ones? Like, you go to him first. You write and you go, hey, son, what do you think about this one?
1: Well, I think I used to, but it just depends on when he's recording. You don't want to give him one, and he's 2 years away.
0: Oh,
1: you know, from recording, because right. There's too many other people that maybe would want to cut it.
0: Oh, wow.
1: But then there's some that I feel like only he could pull this song off.
0: Right.
1: So it doesn't matter how long it takes, you know, for him to do it. And we're working on, I think he and I are going to do an album together next year.
2: Oh, that'd be awesome.
1: Fun. Yeah.
0: What's the new stuff, or is it like a themed?
2: Like a Father's Day thing?
1: It's not going to be all like, obviously we've written, you know, sentimental songs like, remember when you were five, I took you fishing and all, you know, that we've got some of those, but we also have some fun songs, some drinking songs and patriotic songs and just gut wrenchers and good old boy songs. And we're still working on it. We're writing songs. We've got a combination of new songs we're writing and songs that may be 5 years old, that's never been recorded, but they have to fit, you know, a father and son pattern a little bit. We can't just record anything, but, we're working on that for next year, which is going to be just to be able to record it is going to be enough reward anyway. But
0: can you believe that you're going to be able to be in the studio doing an album with your kid?
1: I know I can't.
0: You're not going to get through it. You're going to be crying the entire time.
1: I did a song with him on an album called "Drink a Little Beer" a few years back, but to do a whole record of us doing doing duets is going to be. Gonna be pretty amazing.
0: Well, when it comes out, please,
1: yes, sir.
0: The two of y'all come on by, man. Yeah. We'd love to hear that.
2: And congratulations on getting into the Grand Ole Opry.
0: For sure, yeah.
2: I mean, that is such a huge honor.
0: It's good to see you, man. If you want to find out where Rhett doesn't play a whole lot of shows, but when he does, you can find it on his website, RhettAikins.com. Also, his social media, which he does not even know he has. Rhett doesn't text. He doesn't email. He's got pigeons, and that's all he needs. It's good to see you, brother.
1: Thank you, guys.
3: Man.

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1: On a warm summer's evening, on a train bound for nowhere, met up with a gambler. 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
1: Hey, good morning. Who's this?
2: Victoria.
1: What's going on, Victoria?
2: Not much. Just dropped my kids at school and headed to work.
1: Nice. Okay, well, you want to try to guess what Victoria does?
3: Here we go. You ready, Victoria? We're really good at this.
4: Oh, yeah. Within three tries.
3: We're like the circus carnies. I'm going to say that you, Victoria, work in the... You're a nurse.
2: Oh, no. I wish.
1: No, Victoria actually is an animal trainer.
3: What?
1: Yeah, that's what she does.
3: Well, that's very specific and...
2: I mean, you can kind of say that.
1: See?
3: I'm much closer than you are. Oh, that means you're a teacher.
2: Yes.
3: Yep, there you go. Three tries and we got it.
2: Right?
3: That's right.
1: All right, BFFs forever. Take care, Victoria.
2: Awesome. Thanks.
0: The morning doesn't stop. Big D and Bubba are coming right back.
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1: A friend of mine said there's three things that he wants to try in bed. Go to bed early, sleep through the night, and wake up energized. So, did you go through the magnesium thing yet? He's like, oh, yeah, man, my wife had me doing magnesium. I did that one.
2: Did that work?
1: Nope.
2: Oh, okay.
1: No.
2: So I take, like, magnesium still, but I do, like, magnesium and, like, two other little supplements. And I don't know if it helps me sleep or it helps me just whatever. But it,
1: have you seen the, I've gotten into the red, the mask, the face mask, the red.
2: Oh, the LEDs?
1: Red LEDs. Yeah, I don't know. I'm trying to, I'm shocked like, I don't have one.
2: Like a horror character.
1: I see pictures of guys and their wife or girlfriends next to them. And it's like, they're like next to a robot.
2: Dude. It's like between those and, you know, the little makeup masks that are like material or whatever. You just slap this stuff on and it just like looks like paper glued to your face.
1: I've got like the bed vibrates. It moves up and down. It's like the old people chair, the beds that you see on TV that Medicare can help you buy.
2: Mm-hmm.
1: I've got those. I got that. Got a red light blanket of some sort. I have grounding sheets. Don't tell my wife, but I unplugged my grounding sheets, and I'm fine. I'm living.
2: Do you notice any difference whatsoever?
1: Once. No, never did. But, yeah, I'm glad we got them. Yeah, I'm so glad.
0: Country done right, and Big D and Bubba next.
3: 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Soybeans are lower. Parts of the region will see near-term harvest delays, but conditions generally look drier after that. China did buy 470,000 tons of U.S. soybeans out of the open. That is the first announced sale to China in just about 2 weeks. November beans are 3 1/4 lower at 1280 and a half, and January's down 4 at 1296. December bean meal's 350 lower at 359.70. December bean oil's down 77 at 67.25. Corn's down, monitoring harvest progress with near-term delays probable ahead of more favorable conditions. Demand's solid, but Argentina currently has an edge on export prices. December corn's 3 1/2 lower at 479 1/4. March is down 3 1/2 at 493. Wheat's down. Export demand's slow because of relatively high U.S. prices. Winter wheat planting and emergence are behind most recent years, but that could speed up after storms move out. December Chicago's 2 1/2 lower at 666 3/4. With concerns about crop conditions, December cotton is 43 higher at 80.94, but with harvest pressure, November rice is down 10 1/2 at 17 10 1/2. Live and feeder cattle are lower, waiting for direct business to get underway. December live is down 20 at 226.20. February's 22 lower at 228.35. November feeders are down 90 at 340.12. January feeders are 62 lower at 335.22. And hogs are pressured by yesterday's drop in pork. December's down $1.42 at 66.60. February leans 120 lower at 68.40. And over in the broader market, crude oil is back above $95 a barrel. Meanwhile, the Dow Jones Industrial Average is about 40 points higher. I'm John Perkins with a Brownfield Market Update.
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5: Here's your MyUSCountry.com weather forecast. Rain showers likely today. Otherwise, cloudy skies expected. High temperatures reach up to 54. Winds out of the northeast, 5 to 10 miles an hour. Cloudy skies expected again. Tonight, chance of rain showers. Lows dip down to about 40. Cloudy skies tomorrow. Chance for showers. High of 49. From the Weatherology Weather Center, I'm meteorologist Megan Mulford. Right now, it's 53 degrees.
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2: 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Bye-bye.
1: Bye. Bye.
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3: Here's your myuscountry.com weather forecast. Rain showers likely today. Otherwise, cloudy skies expected. Daytime highs approaching 53. North winds 8 to 15 miles an hour. Cloudy skies expected again tonight. Chance of rain showers. Lows level off around 40. Cloudy skies expected tomorrow. Chance of rain showers. Daytime highs approaching 47. I'm weatherology meteorologist Megan Mulford. Currently, it's 53 degrees.
4: Wiffles recognizes this week's Corn Belt Award winner, Alexandra Hergett, from Owatonna High School for her outstanding leadership qualities in school and in the community.
5: Alexandra got an early start in the show ring, showing cattle at the age of two.
6: My dad actually works for a dairy farm, so he kind of got me in there, and I started. We have our novice calf class, so I walked around with my dad, and it really just like planted a seed in me. 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It's more of like the pictures that just like was like, I can't believe I did it that young and I'm still doing it.
5: Farming has taught her about perseverance, which as a track athlete has been critical.
6: Once something doesn't go right, it sets you back, but you always have to like push through. 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
4: Wiffles Hybrids, not a seed company, the corn company.

The keeper of the stars, Tracy Byrd, on your classic country. Early on, when Nitty Gritty Dirt Band first formed in 1966, they shared a home with the Allman Brothers. For 1 year, from 66 to 67, Nitty Gritty Dirt Band lived in what they called the Dirt House alongside Dwayne and Greg Allman. Isn't that crazy? Modern day romance, Nitty Gritty Dirt Band. We met.

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1: Minnesota News Network, I'm Tasha Radel. Artificial intelligence is on the agenda at today's MEA conference in St. Paul with sessions designed to help teachers navigate its use in education. Education Minnesota President Monica Byron.
2: On AI, we're going to have offerings where we discuss with educators that ethical use and how to use AI transparently in academic settings.
1: Conference will also feature a session on supporting students who are dealing with grief and new techniques for managing classrooms. Minnesota State is redirecting up to $25 million annually for 4 years to help financially struggling colleges and universities. The Board of Trustees approved the plan, which will shift money from other institutions in the system, primarily two-year colleges. Xcel Energy is offering Minnesota customers a two-year break from electricity rate increases, but the plan depends on approval from state regulators. This is MNN.
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2: Here's your MyUSCountry.com weather forecast. Rain showers likely today. Otherwise, cloudy skies expected. Daytime highs approaching 53. North winds 8 to 15 miles an hour. Cloudy skies expected again tonight. Chance of rain showers. Lows level off around 40. Cloudy skies expected tomorrow. Chance of rain showers. Daytime highs approaching 47. I'm weatherology meteorologist Megan Mulford. Currently, it's 53 degrees.
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City of New Orleans by Willie Nelson. It's Coryell. It's one of my favorite cities to visit. And when I say I daydream about the food daily, I'm not joking. Over the weekend, actually, while I was in Nashville for a friend's wedding, the groom is from Baton Rouge area. So they had Cajun food at the wedding. It was delicious. Tracy Lawrence now. Time marches on. Stick around for Garth Brooks in a few minutes. Sister Christ.

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3: Here's your MyUSCountry.com weather forecast. Rain showers likely today, otherwise cloudy skies expected. Daytime highs approaching 53, north winds 8 to 15 miles an hour. Cloudy skies expected again tonight, chance of rain showers, lows level off around 40. Cloudy skies expected tomorrow, chance of rain showers, daytime highs approaching 47. I'm weatherology meteorologist Megan Mulford. Currently, it's 53 degrees.
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Why'd you come in here looking like that, Dolly Parton? And we miss her every day. One of my favorite stories about Dolly, among many, is that one time she entered a Dolly Parton look-like contest in the Los Angeles area. I think it was around Halloween. And she actually lost to other contestants. She received the least amount of applause. Somehow, other people looked more like Dolly than Dolly looked like Dolly. She's all I got. Here's Johnny Paycheck.

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0: Don't Let Our Love Start Slipping Away by Vince Gill. It's Coryell. 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So this is your friendly reminder. Pick out what you want to be. Gary Allen, nothing on but the radio.
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1: Here's your MyUSCountry.com weather forecast. Rain showers likely today. Otherwise, cloudy skies expected. Daytime highs approaching 53. North winds 8 to 15 miles an hour. Cloudy skies expected again tonight. Chance of rain showers. Lows level off around 40. Cloudy skies expected tomorrow. Chance of rain showers. Daytime highs approaching 47. I'm weatherology meteorologist Megan Mulford. Currently, it's 53 degrees.
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One Night at a Time by George Strait. Coryell here. I'm looking for new hobbies and things. One Amazon delivery at a time. I've tried a lot of different crafts and stuff that look peaceful on the outside, but once you actually dive in, it's pure stress. 100% chaos all the time. For me, recently, that was resin art. If you can successfully do that, I'm jealous. I am particularly bad at math and numbers. I didn't realize how much of that was involved in resin art. I even got the things delivered that were basically titled like, "Hey, you big dumb dummy, here's the easiest mix you could possibly have to do these things." I still can't make it happen. So sometimes it's just funny to see these hobbies that look peaceful, but truly, they're just kind of chaos. Ronnie Millsap, I wouldn't have missed it for the world.

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3: Here's your MyUSCountry.com weather forecast. Rain showers likely today, otherwise cloudy skies expected. Daytime highs approaching 53, north winds 8 to 15 miles an hour. Cloudy skies expected again tonight, chance of rain showers, lows level off around 40. Cloudy skies expected tomorrow, chance of rain showers, daytime highs approaching 47. I'm weatherology meteorologist Megan Mulford. Currently, it's 53 degrees.
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When I Close My Eyes by Kenny Chesney. Coming up on your classic country, Little Texas, Pat Green, Waylon Jennings. Till then, Randy Travis, I Told You So. Suppose.

0: More next.
1: 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Direct cash cattle trade activity is slow to develop again this week. The lone bid to have surfaced is in Kansas at $226 live. The rest of cattle country has been quiet. It appears sellers are holding out for higher money, which could delay any significant trade volume until the very end of the week. Box beef was lower and sharply lower at midday, with light demand for moderate offerings. Choice down 78 cents at $375.72. Select was 63 lower at $354.84. At the Bassett Livestock Auction in Nebraska, yearling steers 900 to 1,000 pounds were $3 higher. The USDA says demand was good with several buyers both in-house and online. Medium and large one feeder steers 953 to 994 pounds brought $329.50 to $341. Medium and large one feeder heifers 925 to 926 pounds brought $325.50 to $326. Cash hogs are sharply higher at midday with just a handful of negotiated purchases. Processors have had to get more aggressive in their procurement efforts to move desired numbers. The market has been largely focused on demand, and while there have been some bright spots globally, there are ongoing concerns about long-term strength. Bears and gilts at the National Daily Direct are up 261 with a weighted average of 71.66. The Iowa Minnesota was 404 higher with a weighted average of 72.64. The Western Corn Belt was up 406 with a weighted average of 72.64. Butcher hog prices at the Midwest cash markets are steady at $55. At Illinois, slaughter sows were steady with moderate demand for light offerings at $45 to $57. Barrows and gilts were steady with moderate demand for moderate offerings at $51 to $61. And pork values were lower at midday, down 72 cents at $78.73. Ribs dropped more than $12 to start the day. Hams, butts, and loins were all down, while picnics were sharply higher and bellies were up. I'm Megan Grebner for Brownfield.
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0: by Little Texas, which have more than just a little kick in them, that's for sure. In 1991, they pulled off a crazy feat. They became known as one of the hardest working groups in the business by playing 321 shows in a single year. There's 365 days in a calendar year, which means they were playing shows 88% of the entire year. It was just all music, all touring, all driving, all the time.
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3: Here's your MyUSCountry.com weather forecast. Rain showers likely this afternoon. Otherwise, cloudy skies expected. Daytime highs approaching 53. Northwesterly winds 8 to 15 miles an hour. Cloudy skies expected again. Tonight, chance of rain showers. Lows dip down to about 40. Cloudy skies expected tomorrow. Chance of rain showers. High temperatures reach up to 47. I'm weatherology meteorologist Megan Mulford. Right now, 53.
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1: Back before the dust settles.
2: 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I'm John Perkins with a Brownfield Market Update. 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Soybeans are lower on fund and technical selling, currently sitting just above the day's lows. China and unknown bought more U.S. beans today, so traders are selling the fact after buying the rumor recently. More near-term U.S. harvest delays are likely ahead of a more favorable pattern. November beans are down 14 and a half at 1262 and three quarters. January's 14 and a quarter lower at 1277 and three quarters. December bean meal's down 340 at 361.10. December soybean oil is up 17 points at 67.23. After being mixed to firm at times during the session, corn has turned modestly lower, watching those near-term delays in harvest activity, which was already slower than average nationally. CONAB is projecting a year-to-year increase in total corn production for Brazil. They also see another record soybean crop for Brazil. December's down three at 477 and three quarters in corn. March is three lower at 491 and a quarter. And wheat has turned lower after seeing an early bounce. The export business continues to be very slow out of the Black Sea, but the U.S. is not picking up that business. Winter wheat planting's behind average due to rain. December Chicago's one lower at 672 and a quarter. Live and feeder cattle are up, at least somewhat optimistic about direct trade. Bids have surfaced to 226 live in the south, and asking prices are at 230 live. No trade yet, though. December live's up 205 at 227.17. February's $1.85 higher at 229.27. November feeders are up 277 at 341.22. And on short covering in today's cash, December hogs are up 50 at 66.57. February's 57 higher at 68.42. John Perkins, Brownfield.
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That Rock Won't Roll by Restless Heart. This next one from John Anderson had executives at his record label a little nervous. They didn't think a song specifically about Florida would connect with audiences elsewhere. However, John Anderson got up there on stage while he was performing in Seattle. He performed it live for the first time ever, got a standing ovation. Seminole Wind, it's John Anderson.

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2: weather.
3: Here's your myuscountry.com weather forecast. Rain showers likely this afternoon. Otherwise, cloudy skies expected. Daytime highs approaching 53. Northwesterly winds 8 to 15 miles an hour. Cloudy skies expected again. Tonight, chance of rain showers. Lows dip down to about 40. Cloudy skies expected tomorrow. Chance of rain showers. High temperatures reach up to 47. I'm weatherology meteorologist Megan Mulford. Right now, 53.
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0: This is the stuff that never gets old.

Every Once in a While by Blackhawk. Coryell here. It seems that every once in a while, a true musical prodigy comes around, and Barbara Mandrell definitely comes to mind. At age 5, she could play a 3/4 size accordion. She could read sheet music, but not necessarily read real words. By the time she was a preteen, she had mastered also the piano, bass, guitar, 5-string banjo, saxophone, a triple neck steel guitar, which is incredibly tough. I mean, talk about musical prodigy. Sleeping single in a double bed. It's Barbara Mandrell now.

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She's in love with the boy, Trisha Yearwood. Coming up at 2 o'clock, another keyword for Fall Into Cash. A chance for you to win $1,000. You can spend it, you can save it, do whatever you want. Hey, book a vacation if you'd like. You could go somewhere where it's summertime 24/7. Here is Kenny Chesney. Summer.

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3: Here's your MyUSCountry.com weather forecast. Rain showers likely this afternoon. Otherwise, cloudy skies expected. Daytime highs approaching 53. Northwesterly winds 8 to 15 miles an hour. Cloudy skies expected again. Tonight, chance of rain showers. Lows dip down to about 40. Cloudy skies expected tomorrow. Chance of rain showers. High temperatures reach up to 47. I'm weatherology meteorologist Megan Mulford. Right now, 53.
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me better than that, George Strait. This is Coryell. I know you know better than this, but just in case, if you'll be flying around Halloween and you'd like to wear a costume and you really want to accessorize, be choosy about those accessories. 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Good news is, though, if you are traveling for Halloween, pumpkins, even carved ones, jack-o'-lanterns, are allowed in carry-on bags. Merle Haggard, I think I'll just stay here and drink.

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Holding heaven, here's Tracy Byrd. 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
3: Here's your myuscountry.com weather forecast. Showers likely this afternoon. Otherwise, cloudy skies expected. High temperatures reach up to 54. Northwesterly winds 8 to 15 miles an hour. Cloudy skies expected again tonight. Rain showers likely. Lows level off around 38. Cloudy skies expected tomorrow. Chance of rain showers. High temperatures reach up to 47. From the Weatherology Weather Center, I'm meteorologist Megan Mulford. Right now, 54.
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think we're all old enough to know better. It's just whether or not you actually want to make a good choice or not. Wade Hayes, Coryell here. For example, staying up way past when you should be in bed to binge watch that TV show. You know better. You know tomorrow's going to be awful. You're going to need even more coffee. 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But do you watch those last few episodes? Absolutely. Somewhere between right and wrong, it's Earl Thomas Conley. We're

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1: This is Minnesota News Network. I'm John Anderson. Minnesota's labor market is showing signs of recovery, with total employment growing 1.2% over the past year. However, the state lost 4,600 jobs in September, and unemployment rose to 4.5%, above the national rate of 4.2%. New data from the Minnesota Department of Employment and Economic Development show the state's labor force grew by 843 people last month, reversing a recent decline. Concordia College is moving ahead with a $20 million housing project that will add 56 apartments and commercial space to its Moorhead campus. The four-story building will primarily serve juniors and seniors. Businesses will occupy space on the ground floor. The development will replace several existing buildings, including the former Welcome Center and apartments that housed international students. This is MNN.
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0: 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If you missed the qualifying keyword for fall into cash, here you go. The word is moon, M-O-O-N. 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I'm always looking out for you, and I want you to get qualified for $1,000 right now. Text the word moon to 844-833-8221. 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
3: Here's your MyUSCountry.com weather forecast. A freeze watch begins at 1 a.m. Saturday morning and remains in effect until 9 a.m. Saturday. High temperatures reach up to 54 this afternoon under overcast skies with showers likely. Winds out of the northwest, 8 to 15 miles an hour. Cloudy skies expected again. Tonight, showers likely, 38. From the Weatherology Weather Center, I'm Staff Meteorologist Megan Mulford. Currently, 54.
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1: 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Her brand new song, Teller Hotel in Nashville, is stunning. I just got back from Music City. I was there for a friend's wedding, so shout out to Amanda and CJ. But the song Teller Hotel, you just feel right at home, and it definitely has all the Dolly touches. Pop It Top, Alan Jackson Now, Martina McBride on the way, Diamond Rio, and more.

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I'm just an old chunk of coal. 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Good afternoon. I'm Andrew Lacey. 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
2: Here's your myuscountry.com weather forecast. A freeze watch begins at 1 a.m. Saturday morning and remains in effect until 9 a.m. Saturday. High temperatures reach up to 54 this afternoon under cloudy skies with rain showers likely. Northwesterly winds 10 to 15 miles an hour. Cloudy skies expected again tonight. Rain showers likely. Lows level off around 41. I'm weatherology meteorologist Megan Mulford. Currently, it's 51 degrees.
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Coppola, Mama, Garth Brooks on U.S. Country 99.9. Garth announced earlier this week his next tour stop will be Seattle, Washington, coming up in mid-November. Speaking of tour announcements, Zach Bryan just announced the Young Manhood and Other Donatable Organs Tour in support of the EP that he's releasing tomorrow, and he's going to start that tour in the Twin Cities. U.S. Bank Stadium in Minneapolis will be the kickoff for Zach Bryan's next tour, April 28th of 2027 at U.S. Bank Stadium with John Fogerty as an opening act. You can find ticket information on Zach Bryan's website, but he's going to be kicking off his next tour in Minneapolis coming up in April.

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1: Direct cattle markets were quiet Wednesday. Butcher hogs were a dollar lower. I'm John Perkins with a Brownfield Market Update. You better build bigger bins. It's just a suggestion, but regardless, be ready to maximize your per acre profits. The MX Series corn by Stein. Stein has yield. Soybeans and corn are down on harvest pressure. November beans are 6.5 lower at 1277 and a quarter. January was down 8 at 1292. December corn was 2 lower at 480 and 3 quarters. March was down 2 and a quarter at 494 and a quarter. Live and feeder cattle were lower, getting ready for direct trade. December live was down 125 at 225.12. February was 115 lower at 227.42. November feeders were down 257 at 338.45. And hogs were mostly lower with questions about sustained pork demand. December was $1.95 lower at $66.07. February was down $1.75 at $67.85. I'm John Perkins with a Brownfield Market Update.
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Here's Faith Hill on U.S. Country. 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
3: Here's your MyUSCountry.com weather forecast. A freeze watch begins at 1 a.m. Saturday morning and remains in effect until 9 a.m. Saturday. High temperatures reach up to 54 this afternoon under cloudy skies with rain showers likely. Northwesterly winds 10 to 15 miles an hour. Cloudy skies expected again tonight. Rain showers likely. Lows level off around 41. I'm weatherology meteorologist Megan Mulford. Currently, it's 51 degrees.
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You're easy on the eyes. Terry Clark on U.S. Country 99.9 here on this rainy Thursday afternoon. Speaking of weather, you may want to take note that we're expected to get our first widespread frost of the season coming up this weekend. Friday night into Saturday morning, expecting lows to dip down around the low 30s. So you may want to take note of that, especially for any outdoor plants you need to take care of. Probably getting our first frost of the season this weekend. Here's Ronnie Millsap on U.S. Country.

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That's Lone Star on U.S. Country 99.9. Amazed as we take you through this Thursday afternoon. 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
3: Here's your MyUSCountry.com weather forecast. A freeze watch begins at 1 a.m. Saturday morning and remains in effect until 9 a.m. Saturday. High temperatures reach up to 54 this afternoon under cloudy skies with rain showers likely. Northwesterly winds 10 to 15 miles an hour. Cloudy skies expected again tonight. Rain showers likely. Lows level off around 41. I'm weatherology meteorologist Megan Mulford. Right now, 50.
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Leanne Womack, A Little Past Little Rock on U.S. Country 99.9. Well, the Minnesota Department of Natural Resources says if you want to get out and enjoy some fall colors, this weekend is probably going to be your best remaining chance, as according to their fall color finder, most of northern Minnesota is already past peak colors, and much of southern Minnesota expected to reach the peak within the next couple of days, and the weather's supposed to be a little windy this weekend, so might see some leaves blowing off the trees here as they change, but this will probably be your last best chance to go see some fall colors around the area if you want to. Here's Alabama on U.S. Country.

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1: Minnesota News Network, I'm Ted Ahlen. Minnesota Secretary of State Steve Simon says election officials are preparing for possible federal interference in November's election. The Justice Department sent about 20 election monitors to Hennepin and Ramsey counties during the August primary. Simon's office is coordinating with election officials in all 87 counties. Xcel Energy is offering Minnesota customers a two-year break from electricity rate increases, but the plan depends on approval from state regulators. The utility wants permission to use federal tax credits from planned battery storage projects sooner than expected, saying the move would help offset rising costs. And the winter outlook for Minnesota includes warmer than average temperatures and less snowfall due to El Nino. Meteorologist John Gottschalk.
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1: Forecasters say warmer winters raise concerns for a spring drought. This is MNN.
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I Feel Lucky, Mary Chapin Carpenter on U.S. Country 99.9. Well, with Halloween around the corner, the TSA would like to remind folks that if you are flying anywhere around Halloween, you are

0: allowed to wear your costume to fly within reason, but this should probably go without saying. 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Again, don't bring any weapon-like accessories or anything that looks like a weapon, and of course, you know, all the usual TSA rules apply. 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
2: Here's your myuscountry.com weather forecast. A freeze watch begins at 1 a.m. Saturday morning and remains in effect until 9 a.m. Saturday. Lows dip down to about 41 tonight under cloudy skies with rain showers likely. Winds out of the northwest 10 to 20 miles an hour. Overcast skies tomorrow. Chance of rain showers 47. From the Weatherology Weather Center, I'm meteorologist Megan Mulford. Currently 50.

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Tanya Tucker, Delta Dawn on U.S. Country 99.9. Well, if you're someone who enjoys a good game night, board games, card games, D&D, what have you, it's a good weekend to head to Austin, Minnesota, because the 10th annual Austicon Tabletop Game Convention returns this Friday, Saturday, and Sunday. Now look, I am very much the target audience for this sort of thing, as someone whose D&D group earlier this week solved the problem through the power of civil engineering. So I'm going to tell you, sounds like a good time to me. Plenty of tabletop games, open play, some scheduled events, some demos, some play testing. It's going to be a great time for the whole family, especially if you enjoy board gaming. They're also going to be doing some fundraising. There will be a silent auction with proceeds going to the Autism Day Camp program. Run through Life Mower County. So head on over to Austin, Minnesota for the 10th annual Austicon Tabletop Game Convention this Friday, Saturday, and Sunday.

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Haggard and Big City taking us into the 5 o'clock hour here on U.S. Country 99.9. Andrew Lacey, glad to have you along with us on the drive home. 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

0: Here's your MyUSCountry.com weather forecast. A freeze watch begins at 1 a.m. Saturday morning and remains in effect until 9 a.m. Saturday. Lows dip down to about 41. Tonight, under cloudy skies with rain showers likely. Winds out of the northwest, 10 to 20 miles an hour. Overcast skies tomorrow. Chance of rain showers, 47. From the Weatherology Weather Center, I'm meteorologist Megan Mulford. Currently, it's 48 degrees.
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0: Shenandoah on U.S. Country 99.9 and the Church on the Cumberland Road. Well, one of Minnesota's own has a new album coming out tomorrow. Singer-songwriter Caitlin Smith, who I think is one of the more underrated songwriters in Nashville. She's a Cannon Falls native, and she's going to be back home this evening holding a special pre-release show for her new album, Peace in My Mind, due out tomorrow to celebrate. She's having a special performance of the album this evening at Pachyderm Studios just outside of her hometown of Cannon Falls. The sold-out performance, they only allowed 50 people to buy tickets into the show, so can't get into that, but you can check out Caitlin Smith's new album, Peace in Mind, which will be coming out tomorrow.
1: Well, it was all that I could do.

the perfect country and western song. I wrote him back a letter and I told him it was not the perfect country and western song because he hadn't said anything at all about mama, or trains, or trucks, or prison, or getting drunk.

0: Country Done Right, next.
1: Minnesota News Network, I'm Ted Aylin. An 11-year-old boy has died after being struck by a vehicle while riding an electric scooter in Washington County last week. Kai Yu died Saturday. First responders performed CPR at the scene before Yu was taken to Regents Hospital in critical condition. The driver of the vehicle cooperated with investigators. A Watertown man died after going underwater while working with his wife to bring their pontoon ashore. The Meeker County Sheriff's Office says 56-year-old Edward Chabot was in the water working on his pontoon in Lake Washington southwest of Dasso Monday afternoon when the incident happened. And despite September's job losses, Minnesota continues to outperform the nation in year-over-year employment growth. Deed Commissioner Matt Varelick.
2: Over that 12-month time frame, growth for all non-FARP jobs in Minnesota was 1.2%, and for the private sector specifically, it was 1.3%.
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Man of Mine, that's Shania Twain on U.S. Country 99.9. Well, don't try to break into some place and steal a bunch of stuff, but if you do, you might want to make sure you actually get what you think you're getting. A burglar was recently caught on camera smashing through the window of a tech company in Arizona and carrying out several armfuls of Mac Minis, or at least that's what he thought he was doing. Turns out all the boxes he stole were empty. An employee started mocking the man in a news report. He said that our computers were right in front of the boxes, but they just took the boxes instead. The employee called it really low IQ and said everyone in the office was laughing about it once they realized what had happened. Police are still looking for the guy, and the company's offering a $1,500 reward for tracking him down, which is less than the cost of a Mac Mini, although the boxes he got are closer to $0 in value. I know the computers are small. They're supposed to be light, but you would think you would notice when you pick up the box and there's nothing in it, but guess not in this case. Here's George Strait on U.S. Country.

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3: Here's your MyUSCountry.com weather forecast. A freeze watch begins at 1 a.m. Saturday morning and remains in effect until 9 a.m. Saturday. Lows dip down to about 41. Tonight, under cloudy skies with rain showers likely. Winds out of the northwest, 10 to 20 miles an hour. Overcast skies tomorrow. Chance of rain showers, 47. From the Weatherology Weather Center, I'm meteorologist Megan Mulford. Currently, it's 48 degrees.
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0: John Michael Montgomery on U.S. Country 99.9, taking you through this soggy Thursday. Might want to take note, speaking of weather, that we are expecting our first frost of the season coming up tomorrow night into Saturday morning. Lows getting down around the 30s. So, yeah, it is fully shifting into fall with our first frost expected this weekend. Here's Kenny Rogers on U.S. Country.
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2: 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I'm Jake Johnson, a math teacher and now a candidate for Congress. And I approve this message because Brad Finstead is creating problems. I'll solve them.
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1: Here's your myuscountry.com weather forecast. A freeze watch begins at 1 a.m. Saturday morning and remains in effect until 9 a.m. Saturday. Lows dip down to about 41. Tonight, under cloudy skies with rain showers likely. Winds out of the northwest, 10 to 20 miles an hour. Overcast skies tomorrow. Chance of rain showers, 47. From the Weatherology Weather Center, I'm meteorologist Megan Mulford. Currently, it's 47 degrees.
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Can't Break It to My Heart, Tracy Lawrence on U.S. Country 99.9. On this day 35 years ago, Tracy was heard on the radio for the first time when Atlantic Records released his debut single, Sticks and Stones. It was a little bit of a journey to get there for Tracy because earlier in that year, he had been shot four times. He and a girlfriend at the time were walking to a hotel when they got mugged. Tracy tried to fight back, allowed his girlfriend to get away, but he got grazed by two bullets, but had another one went into his knee and one into his pelvis, so he had to have those surgically removed and go through physical therapy, but he was able to get out and do the promotion for his debut single, and Sticks and Stones would eventually go on to also become Tracy's first number one hit.

0: taste temporarily on hold.
1: Minnesota News Network, I'm Ted Aylin. Minnesota Secretary of State Steve Simon says election officials are preparing for possible federal interference in November's election. The Justice Department sent about 20 election monitors to Hennepin and Ramsey counties during the August primary. Simon's office is coordinating with election officials in all 87 counties. Xcel Energy is offering Minnesota customers a two-year break from electricity rate increases, but the plan depends on approval from state regulators. The utility wants permission to use federal tax credits from planned battery storage projects sooner than expected, saying the move would help offset rising costs. And the winter outlook for Minnesota includes warmer than average temperatures and less snowfall due to El Nino. Meteorologist John Gottschalk.
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1: Forecasters say warmer winters raise concerns for a spring drought. 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

0: Diamond Rio in a week or two on U.S. Country 99.9. Of course, tomorrow being Friday means new album releases on the way. There's a few of note in country music. David Allan Coe's final album will finally see the light of day tomorrow. It's called A Million Reasons. Zach Bryan has a new EP due out tomorrow called Young Manhood and Other Donatable Organs. He also announced a tour to go along with that that's going to kick off in Minneapolis at U.S. Bank Stadium. That will be April 28th of 2027 with John Fogerty as an opening act. So the new Zach Bryan EP releases tomorrow. Jesse Daniel, a Texas artist who I like a lot, has a new album out tomorrow called Looks Like Rain. And Southern Minnesota's own Cannon Falls native Caitlin Smith has her new album, Peace in My Mind, due out tomorrow as well. So just a few new album releases tomorrow that might be of interest to check out.
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2: Here's your myuscountry.com weather forecast. A freeze watch begins at 1 a.m. Saturday morning and remains in effect until 9 a.m. Saturday. Lows dip down to about 41 tonight under cloudy skies with rain showers likely. Winds out of the northwest 10 to 20 miles an hour. Overcast skies tomorrow. Chance of rain showers 47. From the Weatherology Weather Center, I'm meteorologist Megan Mulford. Currently, it's 47 degrees.
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Crystal Gayle Hathaway on U.S. Country 99.9. Coming up on 7 o'clock on this Thursday, time for me to get out of here. Thanks always for hanging out with us. Glad to have you along. My name's Andrew Lacey. I'll talk to you again tomorrow. 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Have a great night.